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Sliding you a trip to Orlando to see Teddy Swims, the Ugly Tour, where it's nice and warm. I feel like it's warm there all the time. 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

there. We got you on 96.3 WDVD and the Adam Bomb Show. So glad you got us on Monday through Friday, and so glad if you got another day off today for Labor Day. Some that had to work, okay. We'll wait till the weekend, I guess. Bruno Mars and Risk It All now.

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0: How would you feel if your partner did this, your husband, your wife, boyfriend, girlfriend, whatever? She is going on a cruise without her husband. And this is from a Facebook friend of mine. She's going to take a 7-day cruise without him. Is that good for the relationship? Is it bad for the relationship?
1: What does he think? You don't know?
0: He seemed to be a bit on the fence about it. Most people were like, no, these are things that you do together.
1: I could be the Facebook friend that you're talking about because I'm going through this in my life right now, actually. I'm going to see Harry Styles this fall in New York City. Mm-hmm. And I would love to take my husband. We love to go to shows together, but it's something that is on my calendar that I need to do. And logistically in our life, it just makes more sense that I go alone. Mm-hmm. And it's heartbreaking. We're having our own love court in our house because my husband and I go back and forth. Like, we're trying to figure it out. Can we both make it? His travel schedule is insane. It's so much money to do childcare for a full weekend as opposed to have one person stay home. But why should I miss out on an experience that I really want to do because he can't come with me necessarily, or because maybe we can't afford it? We have to house two dogs. We have to have two children do childcare. We have to do the flights. And my husband has miles, but he has miles basically that I could use. And, you know, it's just for me in my life right now, this makes perfect sense. Now, maybe 10 years from now, it would be something that we, of course, would do together. Maybe 5 years from now, if Harry Styles was in Detroit, of course, I would want to take him. He's my favorite person to go to concerts with. But if right now I can get one ticket, that's a good ticket, that's really expensive, and getting two cheap seats, and I can go and enjoy this time that I think I deserve and that I want and my husband agrees, that I'm going solo.
0: Right.
2: Would you ever go on a resort vacation without Michael?
1: Yeah, I mean, I lived in a resort vacation. I lived in the Cayman Islands by myself.
0: You go to a resort without him?
2: A vacation, not to live there, straight up vacation for a week.
1: If it worked out that it was an amazing experience for me, and he, for some reason, couldn't go, I guess, you know, he wouldn't hold me back, I guess is what I'm saying. And I wouldn't do that for him.
0: 866-298-9630.
1: I'm in the point in life where I feel like whatever a couple needs to do to make their relationship work for them and make each person happy, I think they need to go with it. And if this is something that's like works for a couple because of whatever reason and it makes them happy, then that's what they do. Because what is she going to do if she can't go on this cruise? Does she love cruises enough that she's going to be resentful? Mm-hmm. Does he hate cruises and she loves cruises? And he's like, I would never step foot in a boat. And she's like, well, I want to. Then she should 100% go.
0: Right. If this were me, if Colleen wanted to go on a cruise without me, I'd be like, whoa. We're doing that together. And we'll plan it so that we can do it together.
1: Yeah, and that's what makes you guys work.
0: Yeah. And then, like, but to your point about, like, the Harry Styles show in New York, I totally get that. I mean, I'm going to a Rush concert in Toronto. Colleen has zero interest in seeing Rush. So Colin, my son, and I are going. And nobody's...
1: But that's different. She doesn't want to go. Michael wants to go with me. Michael and I haven't gotten a weekend together alone in years. He would love to go.
0: Hey, Ruth, good morning. How you doing?
3: Hi, good morning. Good. How are you guys?
0: Great.
1: We're great.
0: So what do you think? She's going on a cruise without her husband.
3: Yeah. I still think you're allowed to be individuals and have individual experiences. And, you know, for example, my husband's never been to Las Vegas and he's 50 years old. And I tell him all the time, I'm like, grab some buddies and go, man. Go and experience the city. Go see some shows. Have fun. I don't think, there might be some jealousy there. And I think that's where sometimes people get into their little tiffs about it because they really have FOMO.
0: Yeah.
3: But I don't know. Be an individual. Do your own thing. It's still okay for you to have your own experiences with friends or by yourself.
0: Yeah.
1: I think traveling by yourself is important. And let's say you never got to do it before you met your person because of financial situations or whatever. I think it's something that everybody should experience in life.
3: I agree.
0: Ruth, thank you. Appreciate the call. What do you think, Veronica?
2: Lauren's right. I mean, if it works for your relationship, it works for your relationship. I personally wouldn't want to go on vacation without John. Mm-hmm. Like me personally, especially, and I'm talking like resort vacations. I think adventure vacations are a little bit different. I don't know why it is in my head, but it is.
1: What do you classify?
0: Yeah.
1: Resort versus adventure.
2: Resort, a tropical vacation. I'm going to Mexico.
1: What's an adventure?
2: Like when we went to Maine, me and John went to Portland, Maine. That's like an adventure vacation where, like, I don't know.
1: So you think location matters?
2: I guess. Again, I don't have any real reasoning behind that.
0: Okay.
2: I
0: get it. There's a huge difference between going to Maine and kind of exploring Maine and going to an all-inclusive resort where you're basically going to stay in the resort for 5 days
2: in Cancun.
0: And that's
2: just me personally.
0: Right.
2: Like, I
0: agree with
1: you,
0: though.
1: But let's say you got to go with your girlfriend. Would John stop you?
2: Oh, a girlfriend. Yeah, no, he wouldn't stop me. But if I'm going solo, I mean, no one around me, like, I probably wouldn't want to go on a tropical vacation without him.
1: Listen, Michael's not a beach guy. I'm a beach girl. And if I told him mama needs a weekend away, you can fly to Bahamas for a weekend and have a good time. If I told him, like, mom needs a weekend away and it happened to be like I just wanted to plop my butt on a beach in the Bahamas, I don't think he would stand back from that.
2: And I think it's...
1: Would I choose to go without him? No, right. Of course I want to be with him. But sometimes in life...
2: Yeah. I think it just, like, it depends, like you said.
1: I want to know more details about, like, this thing. Like, is she going with friends?
2: I think she's going by herself.
0: I think she's going solo. And I think he's a little bent out of shape about it because he made the post. He's upset that he doesn't... And he's looking for some sort of justification for how he feels.
2: He's upset because she doesn't want him to go with her. And I think that's where... I don't know if it's necessarily jealousy, but I think it's like, man, you want to do that without me? Like, she's just bummed out.
0: Kinda
2: hurts. That's how I would feel, I think. If John's like, I'm going on a vacation, and I'm like, without me, or going by yourself, and then you're not taking me? Like, I would feel upset that he wouldn't want me included.
0: Those cool trips that, if you're lucky enough to take a cool trip, kind of like your trip to Maine, you know, it's the first time you had ever been there, and you got to share it with John.
2: Yeah.
0: I like sharing those things with Colleen. Yeah. I like experiencing that
1: world,
0: with them.
1: We'd all want to share everything with the people we love, but it doesn't... You know, my husband travels for work. He gets to do so many cool things, and he has to do a lot of that without me, and he hates it. But then again, he's also having a great time. He's been to countries that I've never been to. I don't know if I will get to them. I hope so. Mm-hmm. And he wants to take me to them. But should he be sad experiencing it?
2: Yeah.
1: No, it's a part of what he does. It's a perk of him. He also, on the other hand, has to be away from his kids for 4 weeks. So it's like sometimes life just hands you these things, and... Mm-hmm. I think holding somebody back from what if I was like, you got to stay in your hotel room every night because I'm not there.
2: Yeah.
1: I wouldn't do that to him.
0: Yeah.
1: You know what I mean?
0: Oh, yeah. Well, that's a completely different conversation. Like, do I trust you or not?
1: But when we're talking about jealousy of course I wish he was sharing things like this with me. Of course I wish I was there. But logistically, I just can't be right now.

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1: We want to go too.
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0: 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It's the $1,000 Minute. Kevin, good morning. How you doing?
1: Good. Good morning.
0: Good morning. All right. If you get 10 questions right in 60 seconds, you'll win $1,000. If you get stuck on any question, just say pass. If we have time, we will come back to it, okay?
1: Sounds good.
2: All right. The timer starts right now. This sweet berry is blue in color.
1: Blueberry.
2: What, the three ingredients of a classic s'mores?
1: Chocolate, marshmallow, and graham cracker.
2: What sport uses a shuttlecock?
1: Badminton.
2: What country has won the most FIFA World Cups?
1: Brazil.
2: Which U.S. state has the most water parks?
1: Shoot. California.
2: What cold treat was first introduced to the public at the St. Louis World's Fair in 1904?
1: Pass.
2: Madonna worked at what coffee chain before her career took off?
1: Starbucks.
2: How do butterflies taste their food?
1: Their feelers, antennas.
2: What is the name of the summer camp in the 1987 movie Dirty Dancing?
1: Porky's, I don't know.
2: Oh my God, what a crossover.
3: That was awesome. Movies that would not come out today in a million years.
2: Dirty Dancing and Porky's. All right. All right, let's go through answers. You got through nine.
0: This sweet berry is blue in color.
2: A blueberry.
0: The three ingredients of a classic s'more.
2: Graham cracker, chocolate, and marshmallow.
0: What sport uses a shuttlecock?
2: Badminton.
0: Can't remember if you got that. Did he get that?
2: He did.
0: Okay, cool. What country has won the most FIFA World Cups?
2: Brazil with five.
0: Which U.S. state has the most water parks?
2: Actually, it's Florida. It's known as the water park capital of the world.
0: What cold treat was first introduced to the public at the St. Louis World's Fair in 1904?
2: We put this on the socials. The ice cream cone.
0: Madonna worked at what coffee chain before her career took off?
2: Dunkin' Donuts, baby.
0: How do butterflies taste their food?
2: Through their feet.
0: What is the name of the summer camp in the 1987 movie Dirty Dancing?
2: Kellerman's Resort, we were looking for there.
0: You got four out of nine, and that means you win a pair of tickets to see OAR and Gavin DeGraw at Michigan Lottery Amphitheater September 5th. Congratulations, Kevin.
1: All right, thank you.
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4: Colleen and Colin are driving on Friday. And my band...
5: You don't want to go with them?
4: I don't.
5: Oh, yeah.
4: My band's got a gig Saturday night.
5: Yeah.
4: So I'm flying out first thing Sunday morning. So, yeah. Skip lagging is...
5: How much are you saving?
4: About $200.
5: I think these airlines are asking for
4: it. Yeah. Thank
5: prices.
4: You.
5: What do they expect people to
4: Thank
5: do?
4: Thank you.
6: It's not illegal.
4: It's not.
6: It's just like against their policy.
5: On the other hand, is this an emergency trip?
4: Nope. It's vacation.
5: So, you know, I don't know. I don't know. My moral compass is all over the place.
6: Yeah,
5: so
6: no,
5: I really
6: same.
5: Have no,
6: no
5: say
6: I'm,
5: in this.
6: No, because I'm with you because it's like, yeah, you know, the airlines, like, what are you, I mean, it's so expensive.
4: It's
6: to
4: so
6: fly.
4: Expensive.
6: And you could probably book a flight to Chicago, which is about a 40-minute flight, and it will probably cost you at least $500. I'd be willing to bet.
5: And I still don't understand. I mean, I get it. Maybe if this were a sold-out flight, the seat could go to somebody that really wants to go to St. Louis. But other than that, what are they losing from you? You've
4: Nothing.
5: Paid for the flight.
4: Yes, exactly.
5: So they're still getting money. It's not like you're yeah. stealing a seat.
6: Right.
4: And one of the flyers will be like, hey, look, that guy that was supposed to be here isn't here. Now I can stretch out. You know what I mean?
6: And
4: more
6: okay.
4: space for the flyer.
6: This is my thing. And this is where the airlines kind of get it. They overbook flights
4: all the time.
5: True.
6: How
4: Screw
6: are they
4: them.
6: Allowed to overbook a flight? Sorry, what do you mean? There's a chance you could go to your airport and not be able to get on your flight because they decided to sell 60 seats instead of 55 and hope that somebody just didn't make their
5: flight.
6: And then
5: flight. They treat you like a number in that situation. So
4: exactly.
5: why would you, the passenger, care if they're going to... I don't even know what they're losing in this case. What are they losing?
6: The only thing that I can think of is that, you know, since the direct flight is more expensive, they're losing that few hundred dollars
4: well,
6: from one person.
4: Charge less. Then charge less for the direct flight.
5: They're still getting a flight for to St. Louis.
6: Yeah.
5: Paid for.
4: Yeah.
6: Yeah.
5: And they have an extra seat to burn. I mean, I really don't. It's because I think, Veronica, you said before that you can get blacklisted from flying if you get caught.
6: I think the airline can ban you from flying with them because it is part of their like terms and conditions that you're not yeah. supposed to do that. So
5: oh, who
6: if they those? If they catch you, now there's a chance that they might not even catch
5: How
6: you.
5: How would they catch you?
4: I have
6: if
4: no
6: you
4: idea.
6: Do it a lot. If you do it a lot.
4: I know somebody who's done it multiple times and still hasn't gotten caught.
5: Because why can't you just say, whoops, I missed my flight?
4: Yeah.
5: I was
4: that's
5: in the bathroom.
4: I will say. That's what I will say.
5: Right. But if you do it a lot, they're
6: if you,
5: probably
6: if
5: like,
6: they're yeah. be like, why are they, you know, constantly missing their second leg of their flight?
5: Or you could say plans changed. Yeah. I had to get picked up at the airport and driven somewhere.
4: Yeah. I had stuff to do. Whatever.
5: Yeah. I mean, I wouldn't wag my finger at you for doing it.
4: Thank you. I appreciate that.
6: But and
4: I
6: if you
4: quite
6: do
4: honestly,
6: get banned.
4: Listen.
5: Well, because you go to Minnesota a lot.
6: Yeah.
4: I just think that we should all do this more often, quite frankly.
6: Like they can't ban us all.
4: They can't ban right? us all. Like if you.
5: We all revolt.
4: If you book a flight that's got like, you know, two whatever, you know, two yeah. destinations to it, like Minneapolis, St. Louis. Like, fine. Okay, cool.
6: Yeah.
4: Going to
5: Minneapolis. Airlines are making so much money.
6: Yeah.
5: It's just like
6: yeah.
5: really
6: and
5: people.
6: And clearly not paying their people as much as they should have with all of this money that they're making. Right?
4: From what I know, yeah. I don't know
6: like,
4: about
6: I mean, you
4: that.
6: You think about flight attendants, they don't even start getting paid until they're in the air.
5: Yep.
4: Oh, that
6: in the
4: is,
6: air.
4: Yes.
6: What do you mean?
4: Right.
5: No. And they have to wear those outfits.
6: Yeah.
5: I don't
4: I
5: know.
4: I cool.
5: I want someone who works for the airlines to call us and let us know. Like, is this really
4: yeah.
5: how many how hard do they crack down on
4: yeah.
5: this?
4: Yeah.
6: Yeah.

0: We finally have some answers to the Alex Cooper and Alex Earl feud. She's opening up in her new documentary, so we're going to talk about it coming up after a look at the roads. Westbound 94 after Southfield, an accident with the right lane blocked, and some road construction causing some backup. 696 eastbound at the Lodge closed due to some road construction. Southbound Telegraph between Albane and South Otter Creek Road is closed due to an accident. South Dixie Highway can be used as an alternate. Eastbound 94 after Connor, an accident on the right shoulder. That's your right now traffic.
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0: Ahead of its primetime ceremony, a lot of Emmy Awards were awarded. Mariska Hargitay emerged as one of the biggest winners so far, taking home two Creative Arts Emmys for her documentary, My Mom, Jane, while Bad Bunny earned his first Emmy thanks to his Super Bowl halftime show, which has now collected 7 awards overall. Not too shabby. Reality favorites The Traitors continued its winning streak. 6 trophies, including another hosting win for Alan Cumming, while Apple TV Plus Widow's Bay leads all programs with 8 Creative Arts Emmy victories, which is basically just the pre-show Emmys. One of the biggest surprises so far, though, was Taylor Swift, whose Eras Tour, the final show, was nominated for 5 categories, failed to win any awards.
2: Oh, boy.
0: So we'll see what the rest of the awards are going to be, or who's going to win those. It's going to be presented at the Primetime Emmy Awards on September 14th. Alanis Morissette, she is suing her former tour manager, accusing her of trying to blackmail and extort her. According to this lawsuit, former manager Karen Yernovoy, hope I'm saying that name right, was detained at a UK airport during a 2025 tour while carrying marijuana and xylazine. And so this tour manager was reportedly released after presenting documentation for medical marijuana. But Alanis claims the situation has escalated since then. According to court documents, Yernovoy allegedly threatened to implicate Alanis in the drug incident unless the singer agreed to take responsibility or offered her a 15-year employment contract. Alanis said she refused those demands and is now suing for extortion, fraud, and negligent representation. She's seeking more than $75,000 in damages in a jury trial. The lawsuit also alleges that Yernovoy's management of the tour caused Alanis approximately $70,000 in losses. Now, she has not publicly responded to these allegations, and they have not been proven in court so far. So we'll see where that goes. The Alex Earl and Alex Cooper fraud. We are finally getting details about their falling out. These two were like being so vague on social media. Well, in the finale of Alex Earl's new Netflix reality series, Earl Meets World, Alex is opening up about what went wrong. She had signed to Alex Cooper's Unwell Network back in 2023. She had a podcast. Alex Earl said that she has felt betrayed and manipulated during their professional relationship, particularly surrounding her podcast, which was called Hot Mess. Now, she claims she learned through the media that the podcast was being dropped from the network. Alex Cooper did not tell her. Alex Earl also revisited a 2025 appearance on Alex Cooper's Call Her Daddy podcast, saying that she was uncomfortable with some of the questions and interactions, and alleges that Alex Cooper had been a manipulative behind the scenes. Now, Alex Cooper previously addressed the situation herself with a TikTok video accusing Alex of passive-aggressive behavior online. She basically was like, go ahead and talk about it. I'm here for it. So far, we haven't heard anything from Alex Cooper since this reality series has aired, but this has been pretty public so far. Doesn't look like these two are going to be reconciling anytime soon, but maybe Alex Cooper will come forward and just...
2: It's probably a long haul play to get them back together on a podcast and then, more clicks and views.
0: There was also a saying that, like, you know, Alex Earl saying that she was, you know, she was drinking and, you know, they were out together in a separate time and she just was kind of asking her a bunch of like sexual related questions that she felt a little uncomfortable with, but she's like, I had to answer them because I was drinking and I just felt really weird about it. And so it kind of just stumbled from there. We still have a lot more details that need to be forward.
2: Revealed,
0: but we'll find out. That's Lauren's Hit List.
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0: Blaine and Lauren, 96.3 WDVD. Good morning. It is Tuesday, right? Yeah, it feels like Monday, but it's Tuesday.
1: You're back.
0: I'm back. And Lauren's out because her daughter is starting school today, and then her son starts school tomorrow.
1: I think it's the other way around.
0: Oh, vice versa?
1: Yeah, I think today's Sly's, because Sly's going every day, I think.
0: Oh, boy. Oh, that's right. Yeah.
1: I'm the only one that wants to be here.
0: You're the only...
1: I'm the only hard worker around here.
0: You're the only one who's dedicated to the craft.
1: No, I'm just kidding.
0: I was in Minnesota last week hanging out with my wife and my daughter, my son-in-law, and my granddaughter, and all the things that you do when you're, you know.
1: When you have a second home.
0: When you're away from work and you're.
1: What'd you do?
0: Went to the Minnesota State Fair.
1: I'm so jealous. This is like the greatest state fair to ever exist, I think.
0: It's one of the better ones. There's like, they average, I think the day we were there, there were like 120,000 people. And it was packed. I think I posted pictures online.
1: Yeah.
0: And it was, it's funny because we were talking about, oh, actually Monday wasn't such a busy day. I'm like, wow.
1: Yeah.
0: I used to have to work there when I was doing radio. You had to work every day at the fair. It's 13 days.
1: Were you outside?
0: No, but no air conditioning.
1: Oh, well.
0: In the broadcast booth, which was just the worst. And then you get people from like, you know, so what do you guys play?
1: Oh, yeah.
0: We're a top 40 station. Do you hear the music? I don't like top 40. And then they stand there and I'd be like, okay.
1: Yeah. Oh, yeah. And cool. And what's so funny is that that has stood the test of time.
0: Yeah, that one never
1: that
0: gets old.
1: Interaction. Yeah. It, insert radio station there, and you have that.
0: You guys
1: reaction.
0: Ever play any Pink Floyd?
1: Yeah.
0: No, we don't. We're, like I said, a top 40. You've heard of Taylor Swift, right? I don't like her. She's always at the football games.
1: Yeah. But I want to know, like, what food? Because, listen, I get encapsulated with the Minnesota State Fair because I see influencers there, and it's on my TikTok page, and they're like, people will go just to go to the fair. So I want to know.
0: Just for the food.
1: Yeah, what did you eat?
0: So we ate well. We went there. We got there at about like 9 o'clock in the morning. Okay. It was a hot, sunny day. It was last Monday. We started off. We split up. Colleen went for the deep fried pickles
1: with
0: of course, ranch dressing.
1: Of course.
0: And I went for the French fries.
1: Okay. So I thought you were going to tell me something like, cool.
0: Oh, but that, no, no, no.
1: Oh, there's more? Okay.
0: There's much more.
1: Okay. I want some weird stuff.
0: I wouldn't say it was weird, but it was a lot.
1: Okay.
0: Then we had bacon on a stick.
1: Oh, I've heard about this.
0: This, Veronica, might be the greatest thing that's ever been made.
1: I've actually heard that it's the best bacon you'll ever
0: have. It's a quarter inch thick.
1: Yeah.
0: And it's filling and it's good, but we weren't done there.
1: How much was that? How much was the bacon?
0: Oh, God. Price means nothing.
1: $15.
0: Price means
1: a stick of bacon.
0: I don't know the answer to your question. I honestly
1: you were just
0: don't.
1: In such a daze that you yes. just on a food high.
0: You're like in a food high about to go into a food coma.
1: Yeah.
0: So like, you know, you're munching on French fries, you're munching on the deep fried pickles, and then
1: 9 a.m.
0: Again, 9 o'clock in the morning, we split up. She goes to get us the bacon, I go to get us each a little box of the mini donuts.
1: I hear about these donuts.
0: The mini donuts?
1: Oh, no. The cookies are what I always hear
0: about.
1: Oh,
0: I'll get to those in a second.
1: The donuts.
0: And the guy, I got fat shamed. I go up to the booth. I'm like,
1: how do you get fat shamed at the Minnesota State Fair?
0: I know, right?
1: Seriously, you walk in and you consume 1,000 calories just from breathing in the air.
0: Just from taking in the air. You walk in. The guy, I go up to the thing. I'm like, I'm going to need two of the mini donuts. And they're in like a little itty bitty box, right?
1: Right.
0: Like big enough for two hands, right?
1: Okay.
0: He goes, two? I'm like, yeah, you're welcome.
1: Wow.
0: He hands me the donuts. We both scarf down the whole box of these
1: just
0: donuts.
1: Just you and Colleen.
0: Just me and Colleen.
1: Okay.
0: We didn't bring anybody with us.
1: Just you two.
0: Baby's off to daycare that day.
1: Right.
0: Bailey and Ryan are working.
1: Yeah, right.
0: And we don't have anything going on, so we're just going to pig out at the fair.
1: Just another day. Okay.
0: And then, okay, what else do we have? Oh, Sweet Martha's cookies.
1: Yes, the infamous bucket of cookies.
0: The bucket of cookies, which I'm trying to find something big enough, almost as big as a basketball.
1: I was going to say they're like I know what you're talking about. Like because I've seen, but they're a decent size.
0: They overfill the box.
1: It's like $20 for a bucket of cookies.
0: But it's worth it. We still have a few left. Actually, we brought them home.
1: Okay.
0: And those were phenomenal. And then to wrap up the day, we had ice cream. And this is all like by noon.
1: I'm so jealous. And it's, then like it's like, I don't need to go to New York City. I want to go to the Minnesota State Fair.
0: You should totally go. You should totally go next
1: year. I honestly just really, like, I see every year videos of the Minnesota State Fair, and I'm just like, the entire time that you were gone, because I was filling out the outline, I was like, I need to know what going to be. I need to know.
0: So this is just for you. This is not for the listeners.
1: Well, I just think it's interesting. I just think the whole Minnesota State Fair of it all should be studied. And how they're able to... I mean, we have to talk about the Michigan State Fair all the time.
0: Right.
1: But, like, the food is the core of the Minnesota State Fair.
0: The weirdest thing that I've had at the State Fair in Minnesota is the deep-fried Snickers bar.
1: See, I don't even think that's that weird. It just seems like...
0: To me, it seems...
1: Another day at the Minnesota State Fair.
0: It's like, holy cow, really? We're going to deep-fry it?
1: I just saw a girl who... She's a food influencer, but she lives in New York. She literally went to the Minnesota State Fair just for content.
0: Yeah, I believe it.
1: And the stuff that she was getting, it was so funny because her husband, I think, they were, like, looking around at stuff, and they saw, like, yogurt at a stand, and they're like, okay, thought it was something cool and interesting. It was literally, like, a Chobani yogurt.
0: It was just regular.
1: And he's like, okay.
0: You can get corn on the cob, like, just drenched in butter.
1: Yeah.
0: Somehow I managed not to have that. The big turkey
1: legs.
0: Yeah, vegetables.
1: Who needs it?
0: It's like take the Renaissance Festival, arts, beats, and eats, throw a bunch of steroids, and here we go.
1: Yeah. Oh, I'm jealous.
0: I saw a calf get born. Well, actually, I was there right after the calf was born.
1: Oh.
0: That's the other thing. You get the livestock hole.
1: Like, you know, 4-H, is 4-H, is that? What,
0: yeah, 4-H.
1: I didn't know 4-H was just a Michigan thing or if it was a whole U.S. thing.
0: Oh, no, it's a whole United States thing.
1: Okay, so a lot of 4-H going on there.
0: That was kind of cool.
1: Well, that's nice.
0: Yeah, that was good. And my wife forced me to ride in the gondola 100 feet above everybody. I'm like, this is not going to work.
1: After you ate all that food?
0: After I've eaten all this food.
1: I don't know how you didn't hurl on anybody.
0: I don't know how it can hold me.
1: Westbound 94 after Southfield, an accident with the right lane blocked. You are stopped from around Oakwood Boulevard. Southbound Telegraph between West Albane and South Otter Creek Road is closed due to an accident. South Dixie Highway can be used as an alternate. And westbound 96 at Levan, there is some road construction with the two left lanes closed. That's your right now traffic.
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0: 96.3 WDVD. Lauren's off today, and it's Veronica and Blaine holding down the fort on what for most kids is the first day of school. I think this is like right up your alley, Veronica. I think you're already kind of halfway there because you're a fan of the Jeopardy and Wheel of Fortune.
1: Yeah. Oh, yeah.
0: And all that stuff. Grandma hobbies.
1: Yeah. I love, honestly, I feel like game shows really need to start having a comeback. You wouldn't believe. So when I go to Planet Fitness, sometimes I'll just like walk my little walk or the treadmill. And one of the TVs has the Game Show Network. I'm 45 minutes. I'm on the treadmill. I don't even I don't even need to hear what's happening because I don't have headphones to hook up to the TV.
0: Right.
1: They really should make Bluetooth into the.
0: That would be cool.
1: They need to figure that out.
0: I'll talk to our friends.
1: Yeah. But I'll watch Deal or No Deal. And I'm like, man, what a show. What a good show.
0: What's in that briefcase, man?
1: I mean,
0: is that Meghan Markle?
1: I get full body like chills watching it.
0: You really?
1: Yeah. Because it's like you have what? There's like 30 briefcases or something like that.
0: Yeah.
1: And you're sitting there and I'm like on the edge of my seat holding on to the treadmill. And I'm like, man, is it going to be the $1 million? Because the Game Show Network, they only give you like the really good ones.
0: Yeah.
1: So anyway, I feel like game shows are awesome. And maybe that makes me a granny. I don't care. But
0: I mean, it's granny adjacent.
1: Right.
0: It's grandma adjacent, I guess.
1: Yeah, so that's my hobby is watching Jeopardy and Wheel of Fortune.
0: But like it's a slippery slope from Jeopardy and Wheel of Fortune. Next thing you know, you're knitting, doing some crochet.
1: That takes like real talent though. I'm just watching. I get one question on Jeopardy and I'm like, I'm a genius. Move over. I'm quitting my job. I'm doing it all.
0: You don't have to go to a yarn store or buy any knitting stuff.
1: Yeah. I mean, my sister was talking to me the other day because she has apparently my grandma's sewing machine.
0: Yeah.
1: And she was like, it's in like pristine condition. And she's like, once I figure out how to do this, it's over for all of you. And I'm like, she goes, I'm going to start embroidering things. She's got a Cricut too. So like nothing. She's been my like, she's my like.
0: Wait a second. How old is she?
1: My sister?
0: She's
1: from Lauren's age. And
0: That old, huh?
1: She's been my dealer for it comes to wedding stuff. She's making so much stuff for me.
0: That's great.
1: It's unbelievable. And I'm like, all right. I mean, I certainly didn't get the gene of creativity like that.
0: My wife is a knitter. Like, is it next? No, it's two Mondays from now. It's knit and pitch night at the Tigers game.
1: Knit and pitch. That's awesome.
0: So she's in a knitting group that gets together every week. And she and her friends have done this before. They go to the Tigers game and knit. And while we were on vacation last week, a friend of hers came over. And I was still kind of doing stuff for my other radio job. And I come upstairs and there they are. They're both sitting there talking and both are knitting while they're talking.
1: Yeah.
0: I'm like, Jenny, what are you working on? Jenny's like, oh, it's just a blanket for one of my grandkids. I'm like, Colleen, what are you working on? She's like, oh, this is something for Piper. And I'm like,
1: she made Lauren a Story a hat.
0: Yeah.
1: Right.
0: Yeah.
1: When she was born.
0: Yeah. And then Story outgrew it and Lauren gave it back and Piper wears it wore it. I think she's outgrown it now.
1: Where did she get that from?
0: I don't know.
1: Was it something like her mom used to do?
0: I think maybe. I'm not sure. Quite honestly, I don't know the origin story behind my wife's knitting habit, but it's something that she's like knitting to her is Taylor Swift to you or playing whatever instrument to me.
1: Yeah. And we talked about this on not really like hobbies like this, but just in general, like jobs like a seamstress.
0: Yeah.
1: Not probably like there's just not a lot of people that do that anymore.
0: There
1: like I don't
0: left.
1: Know how to sew. Yeah. I don't know. Like if a button falls off, I could maybe figure it out. I'll bleed, but I'll figure it out.
0: Right.
1: But like it's in lost art almost being, you know, crocheting, sewing, any of that. It's hard.
0: Some of that stuff is. Some of it, though, I think is easier to learn. I think crocheting is easier to learn than knitting. Don't quote me. I don't know what I'm talking about.
1: I thought crocheting and knitting were the same thing.
0: No, they're not. They're different.
1: Okay.
0: But like Colleen will, like, she'll be working on, like, while we were driving back, she was knitting.
1: Yeah.
0: You know, we were in the car for 9.5 hours. By the way, that's a new record. But like, she was going to town on that stuff.
1: Yeah.
0: And brings happiness, brings peace and calm
1: to a
0: world that is filled with distraction after distraction. I mean, I get it. I get the popularity.
1: Yeah. I wish I could. Maybe she can teach me.
0: I mean, How much money you got?
1: None, actually. Oh, well, I'm planning a wedding. What do you mean?
0: She can't help you.

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1: Oh, the Lions have Simba?
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1: I do think that they should have put Mufasa, but I do love Simba.
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1: I love
2: dies.
1: It.
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1: What if they
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1: put Scar
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1: No, Scar was a jerk.
2: Scar's mean.
3: I don't get... Well, he's a football player. He's supposed Simba. 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

0: time is just a construct, or at least that's what they say at the Big House. 96.3 WDVD, it's Blaine and Lauren. Veronica and Blaine today, as Lauren's got the day off. Michigan beat Western on a last second Hail Mary pass Saturday night in Ann Arbor. Many are saying they shouldn't have been given that 1 second. Time had run out on the clock on the previous play, but 1 second was added to the clock, and Michigan scored on that play. The clock that the officials were using on the field wasn't in sync with the one NBC used for the broadcast. Mm-hmm. That's the explanation that was given. Michigan ended up winning the game 13-12. They host Oklahoma Saturday at noon at the Big House.
1: What are your thoughts?
0: I think Western got robbed.
1: Mm-hmm.
0: That's what I think.
1: Yeah, and I mean,
0: and they outplayed Michigan the whole night.
1: Yeah, and I feel like it's kind of embarrassing.
0: Also, don't storm the field.
1: Oh, that was so bad. Why would you do that?
0: Tell me you're new to this, but without telling me you're new to this.
1: That's so embarrassing.
0: It would
1: have been better if they just lost.
0: Also, I don't want to take away from the fact that Western played a great game, and they're from the MAC, and they're not supposed to be competitive with a Big Ten school.
1: Right. And
0: let alone Michigan.
1: And how much did Michigan pay them?
0: I don't know. Because they do make money.
1: Yeah, they do make money.
0: Yeah.
1: I mean, at least a mil, I would think.
0: At least, I would think.
1: I mean, I don't know the rules.
0: Didn't pass the eye test.
1: Yeah. I mean, I really don't have a dog in this fight because I really don't care about college football that much. Like, it sucks. As a Lions fan, though, I feel empathy for the Western fans because
0: funny.
1: Just,
0: go ahead.
1: I feel it. It just seems like really
0: getting robbed out of a victory,
1: especially
0: at the very last second.
1: Yeah.
0: Coach Campbell was asked, what advice would you have for Western?
2: If I'm Western Michigan, on to the next one. Get locked in on the next one. You know, and because you got no control over what just happened, regardless, doesn't matter. And so the best way to prove your own worth is to knock off the next one, man, and make sure you're ready.
0: And the next one, I don't know. The next one from Western is Saturday night at Western. It's Monmouth. Never heard of them.
1: And also, I mean, I'm curious to see how Michigan plays Oklahoma.
0: Yeah.
1: I mean,
0: Oklahoma's pretty good.
1: I mean, it sounds like they're going to get their bleep rocked. I don't know.
0: Or do they come? Listen, I was texting with your predecessor.
1: Oh, Matt.
0: Matty.
1: Oh,
0: and
1: gosh.
0: I'm like, first off, what the hell with the uniforms? The uniform.
1: What
0: stop
1: did he have
0: it.
1: To say?
0: We had a long exchange. We had a very long exchange.
1: Oh.
0: I think it took Matt a few days to recover because he didn't respond to me until Monday.
1: Oh, no.
0: Yeah. Listen, go blue. I love the school. My dad went there. I always root for Michigan when they play football. But I don't like bogus wins. And that looked like a bogus win to me.
1: Honestly, it just feels like Michigan's reputation over the last few years has just been like
0: taking a hit.
1: Really? Like, I mean, just everything about the program as far as football has been really bad over the last, I don't know, 5-6 years.
0: Yeah.
1: Not great.
0: Yeah. Not been great. Okay, stuff to do today. We have your shot at a trip to see Mr. Teddy Swims on the Ugly Tour. You're going to Orlando. Well, that makes sense.
1: Why does that make sense?
0: I don't know. Orlando of all places. We can get a trip. Where's it's Orlando.
1: If I'm going to Florida, don't landlock me, man.
0: Are we throwing in? No, we're not. We're not throwing in Universal Studios or Disney, but hey,
1: or just, you know, listen to one of the games later because you could win tickets to see him here. So
0: there's that too. We've got Teddy Swims nationally and locally throughout the show today on Blaine and Lauren.
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0: Taylor Swift is opening up about her song, I Knew It, I Knew You, and all the meanings behind it, because there's multiple. We'll talk about it coming up. 96 eastbound, the off-ramp to the Davidson, there's an accident blocking that exit ramp, so be aware of that. Southbound Telegraphed at West Albane Road. It's closed due to an accident. South Dixie Highway can be used as an alternate. Northbound 275 between Ann Arbor Road and M14. Some slow traffic there. Southbound 75 after Dixie Highway, an accident on the left shoulder. And eastbound 696 at Orchard Lake Road, looking at some slow traffic due to those two left lanes closed. That's your right now traffic.
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0: Kelly Osbourne is talking about her dramatic weight loss. A lot of people have been talking about it publicly, but she is now stepping forward and says she didn't even realize how much weight she had lost until she saw herself in a photo. Kelly said the weight loss happened during an incredibly painful period following the death of her dad, Ozzy Osbourne, back in July of last year. She says grief completely consumed her to the point that eating became difficult and she lost her appetite. The moment that really shocked her came while she was preparing for the 2026 Grammys, where she was honoring her dad. She said she saw her reflection and was frightened by how thin she was. She even compared her appearance to the Crypt Keeper. She says she wore a wig and chose clothing that would make her appearance less noticeable because she didn't want her physical appearance to distract from the tribute to her dad. Now she says she's focusing on healing and processing her grief. And she's documenting that journey in an upcoming 3-part documentary series. So it looks like she is getting the help that she needs. On a lighter note, singer Ciara and former NFL quarterback Russell Wilson expecting baby number 5.
2: Whoa.
0: They announced on Instagram. Yeah, well, he retired from the.
2: They got on kid number 5.
0: Yeah, well, she Holy. Has. We'll get to that in a minute. Okay. But anyway, he's not in the NFL anymore, right? I don't think so. I think he's retired. Anyway, he's
3: holding the clipboard at best.
0: He's been busy. Okay. So yeah, I don't need football anymore.
2: Dude, get off
0: They announced on Instagram this past Sunday. Now, these two just celebrated their 10th wedding anniversary in July. And Russell told Entertainment Tonight, we have 4 amazing kids, and I'm still begging her to have a 5th, so we'll see what happens. Well, I guess that was him telling us before he actually told us. Now, these two have 4 kids between them. They have Future, who's 12, but that's actually, she shares him with her ex, Future. Now, these two have 3 kids together. Sienna, who's 9, Harrison, who's 6, and Amora, who is 2. So 5 kids between Ooh. Both of them. I mean.
3: I remember, like, families Sierra. Having 5 kids was kind of normal back in the day.
0: Oh, yeah.
3: Like, we had 4 kids in my family.
0: Yeah, because, you know.
3: It was, yeah, once houses were $17 bucks a month.
0: Yeah, I mean, what you could survive on, you know, working at the coffee shop down the road to pay for all the kids' colleges. So
3: right.
0: It's a little bit different now. I mean, they have a lot of money, whether or not Russell Wilson was benched anyway. And what does Lauren call her? The wannabe Beyonce? I
2: don't know. Accurate.
0: 1, 2, 5 stuff. Anyway, Taylor Swift is opening up about the double meanings in her
4: the
0: song.
4: First line of the song.
0: Don't worry. She's going to explain.
3: It's an actual clip?
0: Yeah, it's a clip.
3: I thought it was a song.
0: No,
3: all right. Well,
0: no.
3: Okay, anyway.
0: She'll chat about it in a minute. But she's talking about the double meanings in her song, I Knew It, I Knew You, from Toy Story 5. Now, she went into writing this song with words and phrases that had a little bit of a double meaning. And she's talking about it. She did a few interviews about it. So here she is talking about it.
4: The first line of the song is, I knew you through the days of the blades of the grass in summer. And the double meaning of that is, first of all, there's the word days. It's spelled D-A-Z-E in the lyrics. But you could also, if you wanted to think of it as days, D-A-Y-S. You could perceive it as that, but I thought of it as like a childhood days of like you look back and you see this sort of like blurry, beautiful memory that's kind of blurry at the edges. And the blades of the grass in summer, that harkens back to childhood and playing and using your imagination. But also there's the added meaning of they're toys. They can only see up to the height of blades of grass.
3: Oh, wow. So, dang.
0: So this is why... Anybody who wants to decipher Taylor Swift's lyrics, just know it's not anything that you think it means, because it means 5 different things.
3: I mean, the dudes I grew up listening to were just trying to rhyme words, you know what I mean?
0: Yeah.
3: They weren't going that deep into it. Days versus days.
0: But that's what makes her such a great songwriter. Now, with that song, she's actually number 1 on country radio for the first time in how many years? I'm so glad you asked. 13 years.
3: Oh, 13 years.
0: Oh, wait. Also, it's also her 13th song to reach number 1 on country radio.
3: Get out. Stop with this.
0: So
3: 13's her favorite number for those of you new to the class.
0: So to me, with her being in country radio, she should do us all a favor in celebration and release Taylor Swift, Taylor's version, with the vault tracks. I'm just saying, it would be really nice if you would do that, Taylor. I would appreciate it.
3: And you'd freely give her more of your own money.
0: She can just rot my whole bank account dry.
3: And she already has it.
0: There's not much there, but anyway, that's Lauren's Hit List.
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1: 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Hi, how's it going? I'm back. I was on vacation, but now I'm back. But guess who's also on vacation? Lauren. At some point, we'll all be together in the same room on the air.
2: Honestly, when you guys are off, I was so productive in my wedding life.
1: What I'm hearing is I get nothing done when you're around.
2: I had my laptop. And well, also, I lost power. That was a whole other thing.
1: Wait, so at home? Okay.
2: And it was a whole big
1: thing. So you really needed to be here.
2: So I needed to be here, but I got a lot done.
1: Needed light.
2: Yeah, good. I was very productive, so thanks for that.
1: So today and tomorrow, it's Veronica and myself, and then Lauren's back, and we're all back together on Thursday. So
2: First day of school.
1: Yeah, today's the first day of school. Oh, my God. We'll talk about that in a little bit. Let's play the birthday game.
2: Yeah, so I am going to give you some famous people whose birthday is today.
1: Okay.
2: And you're going to have to guess how old they are.
1: Okay.
2: Okay. Pink, the singer.
1: Pink's birthday is today? September 8th.
2: Yes. How old do you think Pink is?
1: I think today? Pink is 46 years old.
2: You'd be correct. She's 46.
1: No way! I didn't look it up. I swear to God.
2: Yeah.
1: That's just a stab 46. In the dark.
2: All right. Let's see who else we got here. David Arquette. What's going on with him?
1: David Arquette, the actor. He was in the Scream movies.
2: Formerly married to Courtney Cox.
1: Wow.
2: Right? Yeah, they got
1: divorced. Dude, you peaked early. 52.
2: 54. Close. Didn't go over.
1: I didn't go over.
2: Didn't go over.
1: So I get 2 points now.
2: Yeah.
1: Right?
2: Sure. Martin Freeman.
1: Martin Freeman is the actor. He was in Sherlock and a few other things.
2: You'd be hard-pressed for
1: me. He's a Brit. I want to say he's about, I'm going to call him 57 years old today.
2: He is 54.
1: Get out! 54. Well, you know, when you're British, you look older.
2: I guess.
1: That's a fact.
2: Jonathan Taylor Thomas.
1: JTT from Home Improvement. Yeah.
2: Always the cuter one.
1: Ah, this is tough. He's 37.
2: He's 44.
1: What? How is that possible? I got to look him up. I'm
2: that
1: sorry.
2: That show was from like the 90s.
1: I know. Jonathan. Okay, hold on. I got to look this up.
2: You thought he was 37?
1: I don't know. I mean,
2: when did that show air?
1: It aired 1,000 years ago when you were like a baby.
2: I never watched Home Improvement. It was always on. It always freaked me out. And I like what's his face.
1: He looks.
2: Tim Allen.
1: He still looks very young, though.
2: Yeah.
1: Okay. All right.
2: That's so funny. All right. Here's someone who is not that young. We all know this. Bernie Sanders.
1: Oh, Bernie. I am old today. I expect free birthday cake for me and everyone. Bernie is 4,000 years old. Am I over?
2: Good. Close.
1: Okay. How old is he?
2: Guess. I want you to actually guess.
1: 81.
2: 87.
1: Okay. Not bad. 4,087 are about the same in my book.
2: Yeah.
1: How many more we got? One?
2: A few. Do you know who Wiz Khalifa is? I don't know. Do you know?
1: Be please.
2: I love Wiz Khalifa. I love Wiz Khalifa.
1: I'm going to go 33.
2: 38.
1: Impossible to know.
2: You started off so strong.
1: I did. I had a great start and just.
2: And then it's just, I didn't even know.
1: Yeah. Okay.
2: That was fun.
1: Yeah, it was fun.

0: Blaine and Lauren, 96.3 WDVD. Okay, today's first day of school for a lot of kids. For a lot of kids, school started a week, 2 weeks ago.
1: Yeah.
0: We've even had people have time off already because of heat and the storms that hit last week. So it's crazy. But you put this in the outline. And I was like, okay, well, this means nothing.
1: Yeah, I realized that after I typed it out, too.
0: I was like, this colorblind.
1: Means nothing. So, you know, when you start school, at least when I did back in the day.
0: Back in the day!
1: I used to get, you know, you had your folders, right? And if they weren't, like, cool folders, like had, you know, Spider-Man or My Little Pony on them.
0: Sure.
1: They were just, like, plain colors. And so you always have to associate a color with a subject.
0: Yeah.
1: So, like, for example, science is always green.
0: Why?
1: I don't know. It's just you, always green.
0: So your entire educational career, science was always in a
1: green
0: folder.
1: Because, I don't know, plants, science, photosynthesis, I don't know where I got it.
0: Hey, really quick, let me throw out the number. 866-298-9630. Did anyone else do this with the different colors?
1: Yeah, you have to. It's always it's assigned in my head. Math is blue.
0: I don't
1: really have a reasoning for that.
0: No, I get that.
1: Other than it's just math in my head is blue.
0: Yes. I get that. Yes.
1: Yeah. English is red.
0: Okay. No, I don't get that. English for me would be yellow.
1: See, for yellow to me was social studies or like history.
0: Yeah.
1: It's just, I don't have any reasoning for any of it.
0: Back in when I was in school in the 1900s, we didn't have color. Everything was in black and white.
1: It was just manila folders.
0: I honestly just put everything in one giant folder and just went, okay, hold on a second. What class is this? Oh, science. All right.
1: Yeah.
0: I think I got my crap over here.
1: Well, colors didn't also mean anything to you. So like,
0: they didn't. Yeah. It didn't mean anything to me. So
1: I used to get like book covers, but kids don't have textbooks anymore. So back in the day, kids, we had these things called textbooks and, you know, with an index and everything. And that's where we had to, and they weren't ours. We had to give them back.
0: Yeah, at the end of the year. And they had to be in good condition. Otherwise, you had to pay the school.
1: Yeah.
0: Out of your own money.
1: Like, I used to make sure I had, because I always wanted to know whose book I got from the year before.
0: The coolest thing I remember about school, I mean, one of the coolest things, did you ever use an erasable pen?
1: I
0: was alive when that came out.
1: I did, but we just had mechanical pencils. A lot of stuff we had, we couldn't write and we couldn't use pen. That wasn't a thing. Like, we weren't allowed.
0: Oh, wow. Really?
1: Yeah.
0: Wow. Had to be a pencil?
1: Yeah. Number two, Ticonderoga or a mechanical pencil.
0: Yep.
1: So when we had mechanical pencils, those were cool. I don't know if they, I mean, I'm assuming kids still, I don't know. Do kids use pencils these days? I don't know. I'm so removed. What do? They have these stupid Chromebooks. Do they even
0: You think
1: write
0: every
1: with
0: kid
1: pencil?
0: Is just walking around with a Chromebook. I don't think that's the case.
1: No, they are. Blaine?
0: No, they're not.
1: Yes, they are.
0: Somebody texted from the 248 and said, yes, I did science green. Math was red. Ella pink or blue.
1: ELA, English Language Arts.
0: Oh, okay. Pink or blue. History was yellow.
1: Yeah.
0: I didn't feel like ELA doesn't matter. I feel like ELA doesn't matter. English language? Really?
1: Yeah.
0: ELA, by the way you type, it's pretty obvious you didn't. I'm just saying.
1: Well, okay. Yeah, and then depending on, usually like my electives, I would have like the fun color. So if I had took Spanish in high school, that would be like purple.
0: Right. Hey, should we take a call live on the air without screening it?
1: Sure.
0: All right, let's do that. Good morning. You're on the radio. Don't swear. Turn down your radio. Hi, who's this?
2: This is Mindy.
0: Mindy, how you doing?
2: Good. I just wanted to make the comment that the only workbook my daughter has is a math note writing notebook. Everything else is on her Chromebook.
1: Told you.
2: Is on a computer.
0: So
2: they don't have textbooks.
0: Veronica's right. So how do you feel about that, Mindy? I mean,
2: I don't like it.
0: Why?
2: I don't care for it because then, like, I don't know what's going on.
0: Yeah.
1: Now, is it, does she, she has to give the Chromebook back at the end of the school year?
2: Or
1: is it
2: at the end of when she leaves school, like goes from like fifth grade to sixth grade, like into like middle school, but they have them throughout the entire year, including summer.
1: Oh.
0: There's
2: but
0: no
2: they had
0: way
2: to pay like a $20 insurance fee.
0: Okay, there we go.
1: I was gonna say, how do the I can't even.
2: And
1: keep
2: then
1: anything.
2: Each charger is $35. So if they screw up their charger, it's $35.
0: Yeah,
2: that's not covered by the insurance fee.
0: That seems fair.
1: Yeah.
0: That seems fair.
2: Yeah,
0: I mean,
2: not bad. As long as they're responsible.
0: Yeah, exactly.
1: and that's
0: the most important part,
1: right?
0: What grade
1: is your daughter in?
2: She's in sixth grade. Right, six? God, I got three of them. I got to keep count.
1: Sounds all right.
0: Mindy, I love it. Good luck. Good luck this school year, all right? Thank you.
1: Bring notebooks back.
0: Yeah.
1: Big computer is coming at you. Anyway, eastbound 96, the local lanes.
0: Big computer owns education now.
1: My God. Give them a notebook. That accident has been cleared, but we are still going to have some slow traffic. Northbound 275 at Ann Arbor Road. Some backups there. Eastbound 96 to northbound Southfield. There is a disabled vehicle on the exit ramp, which has the left shoulder blocked. Westbound 96 at Levan Road construction with the two left lanes closed. You are stopped from around Farmington. And eastbound M14 before Gottfredson, there is an accident there. That's your right now traffic.
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1: Blaine and Lauren, 96.3 WDVD. Okay, pinch hitting for Lauren Crocker today as Veronica rates and love letters to Lauren.
2: All right. I've been dating my girlfriend for a few months. She's great, and until now, I haven't had any reason not to trust her. But I just found out that she has been writing letters to a guy who is currently in jail. I happened to see her writing a letter and asked what she was doing, and she was completely honest with me. She showed me the letter and explained that she used to work with this guy. Apparently, he fell on hard times, got into some trouble, and ended up in jail. She felt bad for him and has been writing to him once a month for about a year. I can respect that she's trying to be kind to someone who's having a rough time. I don't think she's doing anything wrong per se. And from what I've seen, the letters aren't romantic or anything like that. But I still don't love the idea of my girlfriend having this ongoing relationship with another guy who's sitting in jail. And what exactly is Mr. Jail Guy thinking? She's been consistently writing to him for a year. He's sitting in jail getting a personal letter from a woman he used to work with every single month. Is there a chance he thinks this is something more than it is? And what happens when he gets out? I don't really think he'll get released and immediately show up at my girlfriend's house because he thinks she was his special person while he was locked up. But I also don't want to find out 6 months from now that this guy has somehow become a major part of our lives. I told my girlfriend I think the whole thing is weird. She basically said, why? I'm just being nice to someone who needs a friend. And now I don't want to tell her she has to stop because I don't want to be that guy. But I'm also thinking if the roles were reversed and I was writing a woman in prison every month, my girlfriend probably wouldn't be thrilled about it either. So where's the line here? Would you just say, I'm not comfortable with this and I need you to stop? Would you just trust them and stay out of it? Would you ask to see all of the letters, or am I completely insane? I really don't want to break up with her over this, but I also don't want to be further into this relationship going, remember that guy you used to write in prison? Why is he sitting in our driveway? Anyway, sorry for the word vomit here, but thank you for any help or insight. That is from quote unquote Jason.
3: Oh,
1: all right. Any advice for Jason? 866-298-9630.
2: I don't know. I think of it, if it were me and I was, you know, dating somebody that was writing to a guy in prison, I wouldn't like it either. And I think she should probably respect that. It doesn't say how long they have. Oh, they have a few months. Yeah, I mean, I would, if you're uncomfortable with it, you're uncomfortable with it. So personally, if she's not willing to budge on it, I would think that's a bigger red flag in and of itself.
1: Yeah, I have mixed feelings about this because she did work with this guy who's in jail.
2: Mm-hmm.
1: So they probably talked at work, you know.
2: Yeah.
1: Daily, weekly, right? So how's this different from that? If you look at it that way, mm-hmm. It's easy to see it that way. On the other hand, she's a beacon of hope for him, possibly.
2: Yeah.
1: He kind of alluded to that in the email. I mean, I don't know. I'm not dumping somebody over this, but I'm really not. I don't love it either.
2: I think you need to have a serious conversation about it, and her reaction will kind of tell you where it falls. So if she gets really angry with you that you are uncomfortable with this, then to me, that's a red flag to me.
1: Yeah.
2: She has to understand why that's weird. I think she has to be understanding about that. And if she's not understanding, then maybe you do break up because then she's not respecting you and your feelings at all. I would feel uncomfortable with this, friendly or not. I don't know.
1: If you've heard about people who, like, just write letters to strangers in jail.
2: Mm-hmm.
1: Like, that's a thing.
2: Yeah.
1: Like, if that were the case here, I'd be like, oh, this is easy. Cut your losses and move on.
2: Yeah.
1: But because this is a former coworker of hers, it's not quite black and white like that. It's a little, there's some gray area here. They had a friendship. They had a working relationship at the very least. And she's trying to do something nice. Those are her words. She's trying to do something nice for this guy. So do you just cut her loose because she's doing this? Just because you feel a little uncomfortable? What do you think? 866-298-9630.

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1: So Jason wrote in to us saying that his girlfriend of a few months has been, he just found out that she is writing letters to a guy in jail who she used to work with. Apparently this guy fell on hard times. He got into some trouble and he's in jail now. So she's been writing to him for over a year and he's feeling uncomfortable with it. And he doesn't really know how to go about it. If he doesn't really want to break up with her over this, but it is something that makes him uncomfortable and, you know, he doesn't really know what to do.
0: Yeah. And her response is, I'm just doing something nice for somebody who's in a tough situation.
1: Yeah. She says that it, from what he knows, it is not romantic at all.
0: Right.
1: From what he is seeing, but he hasn't seen the letters in and of itself.
0: 866-298-9630. Jared, what do you think?
2: Hey, so I think, you know, keep the trust there. I think if he's really honestly worried about it, then he should start writing as well. Like, join in on it. Make it a thing. Don't make it a problem. Make it an activity to share together.
1: So you think that he should start writing letters to this guy?
2: Yeah, or at least participating in the letters that she is writing with him. Like, make it something can do together and not make it something that is a potential problem or not.
1: Interesting.
2: Making it so he's not overthinking it all the time.
0: Right. Hey, don't forget to tell him about our trip up north over the Labor Day weekend or something like that. But, like, exactly. I get what you're saying.
1: I mean, if you can't beat him, join him.
0: Yeah. That's a thought. I like that. Hey, thank you very much. Yeah. Appreciate it.
2: Of course.
0: All right, take care. Hey, Stacy.
3: Hello.
0: Stacy, good morning.
3: Good morning.
0: Hey, what do you think?
3: So I agree with your partner's advice.
0: Veronica.
3: I would let her know that I was a little bit uncomfortable with it. And I would say, I understand it's a coworker and a friend, so I'm not sure why I'm feeling uncomfortable. However, it's her reaction. If this is completely just a coworker, she's just being kind, then she should offer that he sees all of the letters. He shouldn't have to ask for them. If she doesn't offer, then I would say at that point it would be an issue and I may want to cut it off or then demand to see the letters, but give her the opportunity.
1: Yeah.
0: Good advice. Thank you, Stacy.
3: Thanks. Have a good day, guys.
0: You too. Hello, Lonnie here from Waterford. Coming from a woman's perspective, as long as the letters aren't anything inappropriate and you know about them, it's only once a month. It's not like she's writing him every day or every week. Being in jail is tough. I had a boyfriend in there. It's hard. I think he should just be able to speak his feelings, but as long as she's honest, just have boundaries about the letters and for when the guy gets out.
1: Yeah, that's another thing, another conversation to have.
0: Yeah.
1: Depending on how long he's in jail.
0: From the 248, if he makes a big deal over it, she will subconsciously double down and keep doing it. Just let her get bored with it.
1: Well, she's been writing to him for about a year.
0: I mean, what am I doing? I'm writing in cursive. Anyway, just let her get bored with it. Find out why he went to jail and explain it to her in detail, especially if he's non-repentant about what he's done.
1: Yeah, ask her and then look it up because that's all public record.
0: Yeah.
1: Make sure she's not lying. Oh, Nancy says it's an emotional affair.
0: Oh!
1: Nancy.
0: Nancy.
1: I like your style.
0: I do too. I'm going to be honest with you. Oh, I'd be uncomfortable. Yeah, I really would.
1: Let's not make it that it's not weird. It's weird.
0: It's weird.

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0: Blaine and Lauren, 96.3 WDVD. Let's play the $1,000 Minute. By the way, great prize this week if you don't win $1,000. We'll find out what that is at the end of the game. We got KK on the phone. Hi, KK. How's it going?
1: Woo-hoo! Oh, yeah. Hi, guys.
0: Oh, yeah. Oh, yeah. You ready to rock or what?
1: Sure am. And, hey, I want to say, by the way, I love this, that you guys do this, because it helps my son and I get out the door every day on time.
0: Seriously? Well, dude, if you're using our show to stay on time, I got some bad news for you. We're supposed to be in a commercial stop set right now, and the guy who runs the board doesn't follow the clock well. Let's just put it that
2: way.
1: I need the help, and I appreciate it.
0: We'll keep you sort of on time. Get 10 questions right in 60 seconds. You win $1,000. If you get stuck, just say pass. I highly recommend that, by the way. Pass when you don't know. We usually have time. Yeah. And there you go. That's basically it.
2: All right, KK. The timer starts right now. What town is on the northern end of the Mackinac Bridge?
1: Pass.
2: Butterflies taste food through their what?
1: Feet.
2: What is the most popular beer in America?
1: Ooh. Budweiser.
2: Who won the football game between Michigan and Western Michigan Saturday night?
1: You're on.
2: Who sings the song Choosin' Texas?
1: Ella Langley.
2: Do the Red Wings have a new general manager yet?
1: Oh, shoot. Pass?
2: Cadillac is in the Upper Peninsula, true or false?
1: True.
2: What local town hosts Arts, Beats, and Eats?
1: Royal Oak.
2: The Lions open the regular season at home this Sunday against?
1: Viking.
2: Before becoming a solo artist, Justin Timberlake was part of what group?
1: NSYNC.
2: What town is on the northern end of the Mackinac Bridge?
1: Mackinac Island.
2: All right, at the buzzer. You got through all 10. Let's go through your answers.
0: Okay, what town is on the northern end of the Mackinac Bridge?
2: St. Ignace.
1: Oh, shoot.
0: Butterflies taste food through their what?
2: Their feet.
0: Yeah. What's the most popular beer in America?
2: Put this one on the socials and the text. Michelob Ultra. Which, what?
1: Oh, wow.
2: Seriously. Who does that? Okay. That's wrong.
0: Michelob Ultra is barely beer.
2: I agree.
0: Seriously.
2: That's not what I'm going for. Anyway.
0: Anyway, who won the football game between Michigan and Western Michigan on Saturday night?
2: Michigan. You were correct.
0: Who sings the song Choosing Texas?
2: Ella Langley.
0: Do the Red Wings have a new general manager yet?
2: Can you tell who wrote these questions? Yeah. They do not.
0: They don't. They don't have a clue. It's going to be an ugly season. Oh, moving on. Cadillac is in the Upper Peninsula. True or false?
2: False. It's in the Lower Peninsula.
0: Yep.
1: Oh,
0: what local town? What local town hosts Arts, Beats, and Eats?
2: Royal Oak. Who's this weekend?
0: The Lions open the regular season at home Sunday against...
2: the New Orleans Saints.
0: And before becoming a solo artiste, Justin Timberlake was part of what group?
2: NSYNC.
0: 5 out of 10. Not You're going to see the Jonas Brothers.
1: Woo! Oh, my golly. Wow.
0: My golly, indeed. KK, this is going to be awesome.
1: $1,000.
0: Honestly.
2: So. You'd probably pay more to get tickets to see the Jonas Brothers. So.
0: Probably. October 25th at LCA. You're going to the show. Congratulations.
1: This is awesome. Thanks so much, guys. Woo. We love you.
0: Thank you. We love you, too. Appreciate it.
2: Eastbound M14 before Gottfredson. There's an accident. You were stop and go from Ford Road. Northbound 275 at Ann Arbor Road. An accident on the right shoulder. Southbound 275 between 6 Mile and M14. Looking at some backups there. And eastbound 696 at Orchard Lake Road. Road construction with the two left lanes closed with some slow traffic. Westbound 696 after Mound. An accident on the right shoulder. Eastbound 94 at 275. An accident on the left shoulder. That's reported by police. And 96 westbound at Levan. Road construction with two left lanes closed. You are stopped from around Farmington. And that is your right now traffic.
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0: More has been revealed about the Alex Cooper, Alex Earl feud. We will get into it coming up after a look at the road. Southbound 75 at 696, an accident with two center lanes blocked, stop and go from 12 mile, 94 eastbound before Oakwood Boulevard, and a disabled vehicle with the left lane blocked. Eastbound M14 before Gottfredson, there is an accident, stop and go from Ford Road. Northbound 275 at Ann Arbor Road, looking at some slow traffic there. And 275 southbound at 6 Mile, looking at some backups there. Westbound 696 after Mound, an accident on the right shoulder. Eastbound 94 at 275, an accident on the left shoulder. And westbound 96 at Levan, road construction causing some backups from Farmington Road. That's your right now traffic.
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0: Emmy Awards have been awarded before its primetime ceremony. Mariska Hargitay emerged as one of the biggest winners so far, taking home two Creative Arts Emmys for her documentary, My Mom Jane. So Creative Arts Emmys is basically the pre-Emmys to like the big Emmy.
2: It's the boring Emmys.
0: Yeah, but Bad Bunny, not boring. He earned his first thanks to his Super Bowl halftime show, which, by the way, has collected 7 awards overall since that night. Reality favorites, The Traitors. I feel like I need to watch this show. Everybody always talks about it. But anyway, The Traitors continued its winning streak with 6 trophies, including another hosting win for Alan Cumming, while Apple TV Plus Widow's Bay leads all programs with 8 Creative Arts Emmy victories. One of the night's biggest surprises was Taylor Swift, whose Eras Tour, the final show, was nominated in 5 categories, but failed to win any awards. The rest of the awards for the big primetime show are going to be presented during the awards on September 14th, also hosted by Mariska Hargitay. Ciara and former NFL quarterback Russell Wilson, what do they have going on? She's not touring, and he's out of the NFL, so why not have another baby? Which they are. They are expecting baby number 5. The couple announced on Instagram on Sunday. These two celebrated their 10th anniversary back in July and told Entertainment Tonight, Russell Wilson did, I should say, we have 4 amazing kids. I'm still begging her to have a 5th, so we'll see what happens. That was in July. So, that was kind of him telling us before he told us. Now, between the two of them, there's 4 kids. Future, who is 12, she shares with her ex, Future. Now, Russell Wilson and Ciara together have 3 kids, Sienna, who's 9, Harrison, who's 6, and Amora, who is 2. So baby number 5 on the way. The Alex Earl, Alex Cooper feud. We're getting more details. Try to walk with me here because there's a lot of Alexes. In the finale of her new Netflix reality series, Earl Meets World, Alex Earl opens up about what went wrong with Alex Cooper, who had signed her to the Unwell Network back in 2023. Earl says she felt betrayed and manipulated during her professional relationship, particularly surrounding her podcast, Hot Mess. Now, she claimed that she had learned through the media that the podcast was dropped from the network. She did not hear from Alex Cooper herself. Now, she reveals in this documentary that revisiting a 2025 appearance on her Call Her Daddy podcast, Earl said that she was uncomfortable with some of the questions and interactions and alleged that Alex Cooper had been manipulative behind the scenes. Now, Cooper previously addressed the situation herself on social media, accusing Alex of passive aggressive behavior online. Basically, she was like, listen, if you're gonna out me, like, let's hear it so I can defend myself. Right. And nothing ever happened from it until now in this Earl Meets World documentary. Now that it's coming out, we haven't heard from Alex Cooper on anything. If she's not, you know, fighting back or doubling down or whatever it is. So maybe we'll hear more about that. But we'll see what happens. But anyway.
2: No, we will hear more. They're creating drama so they can have something to talk about.
0: I mean, maybe. You never know. But I mean, really, realistically, podcast. Alex Cooper doesn't need any help. She already does very well with her Call Her Daddy podcast.
2: But I'm just saying.
0: And like, she's getting, Alex Earl's got a skincare line. They have enough money. I don't think they need any more publicity. But we'll see if we get more details coming up. That's Lauren's Hit List.
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1: Text the national keyword STILL, STILL, to 95819 right now for your chance to win. Good luck.
0: Okay. Tourist places in America that may or may not be overrated.
1: Ooh.
0: Text us yours, 866-298-9630. Even if you just want to focus on Michigan or the Midwest.
1: Yeah.
0: Sure. I can go with that.
1: Yeah. You go first. What you got?
0: Well, I always say this. The mystery spot in St. Ignace is the dumbest damn thing on earth.
1: I don't even know what that is. What is it?
0: So it's this place. Like they say it defies gravity. Well, it doesn't. They built like a building on an angle. So everything is.
1: Oh.
0: You know what I mean? It's a little topsy-turvy. They're like, ooh, you walk into the room and it's, ooh, it's facing a different direction. The floor is crooked.
1: It's on an angle.
0: It's on an angle.
1: I don't know why I've never heard of this before.
0: Well, because you have good taste and you kept driving.
1: I just feel like I've been to the Upper Peninsula before, but we didn't stop in St. Ignace.
0: The mystery spot, I think is what it's called. Yeah, the mystery spot. Big question mark. Oh, my God. What is it? I have to go. When I was a kid, my dad, like, dude, this is the exit. Pull over. No, it's a money grab. That's where I first learned the term.
1: Oh, okay.
0: Bob Fowler original.
1: Wow.
0: And finally, I convinced him. He's like, see, I told you this is stupid. I'm like, you're right. I hate it when you're right.
1: Natural consequences are the best parenting tool.
0: What do you say? Worst?
1: I mean, anything in Florida that's not like, you know, the Florida Keys or something. I just feel like
0: I've never been to the Keys. Have you?
1: No, but I want to go. But it looks cool. Because at that point, is it like really even Florida?
0: Not really.
1: You're basically in, you know.
0: You're in the Caribbean.
1: Yeah, right. So you're not even attached.
0: You're Cuba light. Yeah, it's right. Cuba, but with freedom.
1: Yeah. I just feel like.
0: And stuff from this century.
1: I just don't. Florida has no interest for me at all.
0: So theme parks mean nothing to you and all that stuff?
1: I want to go to Disney. Was it World? World's in Florida.
0: World.
1: I want to go to Epcot because I want to get drunk around the world. That's literally the only reason why I would ever step foot in that park. I'm sorry.
0: It's good to have goals, kids.
1: And honestly.
0: Think about that today as you go to school.
1: I've never gone to Disney World or Disneyland. I was never a theme park kid because I don't like rides. It was not a thing. We just didn't go. So I could never step foot in Disneyland and I would be fine. I really would.
0: Somebody from the 248 said, Mackinac Island, many lovely islands we have and everyone picks the one that smells like horse bleep, puts new meaning to the word fudge.
1: Wow. I like Mackinac Island.
0: Mackinac is so expensive.
1: Well, yeah, and that's, you know, the tourist trap of it all.
0: I mean, you got to take a ferry to get there. You got one company now that owns all the ferries, which is nuts. It's pretty. It's beautiful. But, we got somebody defending the mystery spot. Judy says, hey, Blaine, some of us like the mystery spot with their putt-putt golf and in their zip line. Wait, they got a zip line at the mystery spot?
1: Now you want to go.
0: Now I kind of want to go back and reevaluate.
1: You just know an update. 50 years ago.
0: On a national level, I remember going to Mount Rushmore when I was like 13 or 14 and thinking, okay.
1: Well, it's like you go and you look at it and then you're like, all right, now what?
0: Yes.
1: Like, it's like one of those things where it's like, it's not really breathtaking in a sense of
0: it's not naturally formed.
1: That. And it's just like when you go to like the mountains, like you can take it all in. You're just looking at George. And I couldn't. I mean, I don't even. Abe. Who else is on there? Jefferson.
0: Oh, geez.
1: So it's
0: Washington, Lincoln, Jefferson, and Theodore Roosevelt.
1: I mean.
0: You know, if you're going to school today for the first time this year, you probably know more than we do.
1: We didn't do well in school. That's why we ended up here.
0: On Mount Rushmore. Okay, let's see if we got it right. The presidents on Mount Rushmore are George Washington, Thomas Jefferson, Theodore Roosevelt, and Abraham Lincoln.
1: Wow.
0: Boom!
1: Pay attention in school, kids.
0: I mean, we got it right, though.
1: I mean, you did. I don't know.
0: Okay, well, one of us got it right. Somebody from the 256 says Salem, Massachusetts. It's so cheesy, witchy, and not enough of the history. The downtown area has so much potential because it's pretty, but every store is witch slash goth themed.
1: That's one of the, in this, the article? Business Insider article. Yeah, Salem, Massachusetts is 7 on this list. And also when we mentioned Key West, because it's the southernmost point of the continental U.S., they said that's overrated too.
0: I don't care. I still want to go.
1: Yeah, I still want to go too. And it's like, you know, it's on the water. It's still, you know, I just feel like that's, I'm here for it.
0: Business Insider also says that the Vegas Strip is overrated. That is not special.
1: Yeah, I mean, you can go once. And here's the thing about stuff like this. You can't go to Vegas for a week. You're going to Vegas for 3 days.
0: Yeah.
1: And you're out.
0: Yeah, yeah.
1: That's not a week vacation.
0: It's a pop-in.
1: Yeah, and I mean, I've been to Vegas, I think, twice now. It's fine. I
0: spend most of my time indoors.
1: It's
0: too damn hot out there, man.
1: I could go to Greektown and get the same experience. The only thing about nice in Vegas is that you sit at a slot machine and you get free drinks. So there's that, too. Someone said Times Square in New York City or in the...
0: I love Times Square.
1: I'm not going to lie to you. I don't have any inkling to go visit New York, if I'm being so honest.
0: I was the same way until I went.
1: Yeah,
0: and then I was like, holy cow, this place is
1: awesome. If you give me a free trip, I'm going to be excited. It's not that I wouldn't be excited about it. I'm not a big city person in a sense. I just feel like I would
0: be. Do you like Chicago?
1: It's fine.
0: It's fine.
1: I'd go again. Yeah.
0: Downtown Chicago is pretty cool.
1: Yeah.
0: So, okay. To me, like the cities I think of that are really fun downtowns to visit, New York, top dog. Toronto, close second, and then Chicago would be a close third.
1: See, out of all of those cities, I mean, I've been to Chicago, so and I went on St. Patrick's Day when they dyed the river green. That was cool. That was fun. I would want to go to Toronto out of the three.
0: Toronto's awesome. Toronto is, I cannot say enough good things about Toronto. Very clean.
1: Yeah.
0: Very nice. Very polite. Lots of poutine. It's very good for you.
1: I do love poutine.
0: Yeah, we like that. That's good stuff.

0: Blaine and Lauren, 96.3 WDVD. Happy first day of school, or for you kids who've been in school for a couple weeks, happy,
1: Tuesday.
0: It's Tuesday, yeah.
1: What a cruel thing to have back, like, here's why back to school sucks before Labor Day. Because, like, let's say you started, like, 2 weeks ago.
0: Mm-hmm.
1: And it's like, you have 2 weeks of school, you get into a routine, bam, you get a Monday off.
0: Yeah.
1: Now you gotta do it all over again.
0: Reset the whole system. We have our back-to-school pictures on our social media platforms this morning. So you'll see me. I think the picture of me is from first grade.
1: Cute pic.
0: Thank you.
1: At a desk.
0: At a desk, being studious. Thinking.
1: No Chromebooks back then, kids.
0: No way. We were using pencils.
1: He used a stone and a hammer.
0: Get it out of your system. In some ways, you're just as old as I am. I'm just saying. Your picture is like, it's not formal. Yours is like you're in a group of kids.
1: It's in front of our, it was actually with my old neighbor.
0: Oh, really?
1: Yeah, it was because we were walking to the bus stop.
0: How old would you say you are in that picture, Veronica?
1: I want to say that was also first grade. I had a Powerpuff Girls backpack. And
0: how much did you love that?
1: Oh, duh. And you know, it's so funny because me and John were walking around Target the other day and it was something about Powerpuff Girls. And he's like, I said, could you guess which one my favorite was of the Powerpuff Girls? And he goes, the green one, which is like the cranky one. And I was like, you would think. I said, it was actually Bubbles, which was the blue one, the little blonde girl with the
0: pigtails.
1: She was like the cutesy little like ditzy girl. And I was like, wow, how times have changed. I used to be Bubbles. Now I'm so Buttercup. It's insane. But that was with my neighbor. We were walking to the bus stop. My mom, you know, got our pictures together. And
0: how old is Lauren in her picture? Do you know?
1: I don't know.
0: Did she say?
1: But no, because she had texted me. She's actually the one that prompted this because she texted it to me.
0: She's off today, but thinking of the show more than we were.
1: And I said, OMG, slay. And then she said, florals for spring.
0: Yeah. So, yeah, you may want to look at those. I mean,
1: they're cute.
0: But do you remember picture day? Just the whole like.
1: So my picture day wasn't on the first day of school.
0: Well, no, normally it wasn't. No.
1: Yeah. So do I remember picture day? Yes, I do. Because I remember, I want to say it was third grade. And I was in, was it third, second grade? I was in Miss Bartholomew's class. And we had taken out a like, class. And we went to go with these, you know, the dramatic backdrops.
0: Yeah.
1: And then I remember one of them, because they asked if you wanted to, like, sit or, like, straight on or, like, lean on something. And then there was one, I said, I wanted the one where I was holding the flowers. There was little flowers.
0: God, you were once such a happy child.
1: They were, like, weeds. I don't even know what they were. Yeah, I was. I don't know what got to me. It was just, I used to be so nice and bubbly and cute. Now I'm like,

0: Blaine and Lauren, 96.3 WDVD. Okay, Veronica, you're getting married sometime this fall. I can't remember if we're saying what month or anything like that, so I'm trying to...
1: Soon. I just know that. I'm crashing out.
0: I mean, I know when it is.
1: I'm crashing out.
0: You hear me okay?
1: I made myself dizzy the other day, and because I was so overwhelmed. I had a meeting with one of my vendors, and I was like, I feel physically dizzy. Like, I feel like I could fall over at any point. I was just so overwhelmed. I'd gotten so much. I was in overdrive, and I just was like, oh, I think I need to take a nap. You just keep laughing and just hope for the best. It's fine. Everything's fine.
0: What Veronica just said, that's great advice for life. Just keep laughing and hope for the best.
1: What could go wrong?
0: I mean, what could possibly go wrong?
1: Yeah.
0: Well, you could be summoned for jury duty on your wedding day.
1: Can you imagine?
0: No, I cannot. This actually happened. A Kansas bride. By the way, her wedding, a destination wedding in Italy. Katrina Badowski, 35, was getting ready to marry Billy Rodriguez in Italy when she received a summons from Wyandotte County District Court. And the day was August 31st. And that's when she was supposed to leave. That was her wedding day. So she's like, hey, going to be out of the country for my wedding. And luckily, the clerk, the judge, obliged, received and excused you from jury duty. Thank you and congratulations.
1: Can you imagine if they're just like, nah, that sucks.
0: So what I'd like to know, was the judge being kind because, oh, she's going to be out of the country? Or was the judge just being kind because it's a wedding day?
1: Maybe. Either one. And I think probably because it was her wedding day. Now, I don't know if in Kansas they have what we have here in Michigan where you can just extend it.
0: Yeah.
1: And you could just be like, hey, I can't do it. And they'll have you pick a day. So
0: maybe
1: you could do it. Yeah. I won't have this problem because I did jury duty this year.
0: Oh, that's right.
1: And however, I was told that you won't be summoned for jury duty for one calendar year. So from the day, so let's say I did jury duty on January 1st. I cannot be summoned for jury duty until January 1st of the following year.
0: All
1: however,
0: right.
1: If it's federal jury duty, then you're just, it sucks.
0: Different
1: you gotta
0: story.
1: Go. That would make me more nervous, I would think.
0: I would just say this, if you're summoned for jury duty, tell them you're getting married.
1: Oof. I wonder, because, yeah, how are they going to have you, like, prove that?
0: They're
1: not. I want to see your contract with your venue.
0: 50-50 chance.
1: You're like, I'm getting married.
0: Flip of the coin.
1: And then next year, you get someone, be like, sorry, I'm getting married. They're like, what happened? And then you say, I don't know, short-lived. Yeah, that one was annulled.
0: You guys want to try couples counseling or something?
1: All right, Ross Geller. All right.
0: What's going on, man?
1: Yeah, I can't imagine.
0: I don't ever want to serve on a jury. Ever. And I've been summoned like 3 times.
1: Here's the thing.
0: I've gotten out each time.
1: Yeah, I was when I got out of it when I went to. I don't like the fate of somebody else's life in my hands. I don't care if it's a misdemeanor. I don't care if it's a felony. I don't want to be in charge of whether or not. And I really... I mean, the darker side, but like the Lindsey Clancy case, it ended in a mistrial.
0: God.
1: I mean, it's
0: right.
1: It's so like,
0: right.
1: I can't imagine that jury deliberated for like 18 hours, something like that. And they were deadlocked and they
0: yes.
1: were, and there's so many rules behind like what happens if one person doesn't agree and all of the stuff. Can they get it removed? I just like being in their shoes, being like, I am figuring out whether or not this woman is, you know, going to jail,
0: right?
1: Walking free.
0: Possibly the rest of her life.
1: Yeah.
0: Yeah, it's a scary responsibility. It's also part of the privilege of having the freedoms that we have.
1: We're
0: going to call upon you from time to time to be a judge of your peers. I mean, that is the idea.
1: Yeah, and I don't.
0: Yeah.
1: But like, do my peers don't know me.
0: And let's be honest, they don't want to know me.
1: Yeah.
0: They really don't want to know me. They don't want to spend time with me, and they certainly don't want me judging them.

0: 75 at 696, an accident with three left lanes blocked. Stop and go from 14 miles. Traffic is getting by in the right lane only. Eastbound 94 before Oakwood Boulevard. A disabled vehicle with the left lane blocked. Stop and go from Telegraph. Westbound 94 at Little Mac, an accident with the right lane blocked. Stop and go from Harper. Eastbound 8 Mile at Schaefer, an accident causing some slow traffic from Greenfield. Southbound 275 at 7 Mile, looking at some backups there. Eastbound 696 at Orchard Lake Road, slow traffic with the two left lanes blocked from that construction. And westbound 696 after Mound, an accident on the right shoulder. That's your right now traffic.
1: There's this meme that's been going around for, I don't know, 5-10 years, where there's a mom cracking open a beer on a floaty in a pool while her kids are getting ready for back to school. 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Maybe you've been working really, really hard and you've got some tense muscles. They can help you with that. So get yourself a little gift, a gift of relaxation, a gift of
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1: Let's go with that. 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
0: Feel better.
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1: Blaine steps out of the room.
0: We ask you 5 questions.
1: Blaine comes back in and answers the same questions.
0: We really want you to beat him.
1: But either way, you'll win a great prize.
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1: Good morning, Aaron.
2: Good morning. How you doing?
1: I'm great. I've kicked Blaine out of the room. I have five questions here. I'm going to ask you those five questions while he is out. Bring him back in. I'm going to ask him the same five questions. You'll have about 5 seconds to answer, and we'll see who is brighter than Blaine. Are you ready?
2: I'm ready.
1: All right. Calamari means squid in what language?
2: Italian.
1: How many seasons did Tom Brady play in the NFL?
2: 23.
1: Where will the summer 2028 Olympics be held?
2: Los Angeles.
1: Rapper Drake first gained popularity appearing on what teen TV show?
2: Sabrina the Teenage Witch.
1: Which Ivy League school is the oldest university still in operation in the U.S.?
2: Cambridge.
1: All right. I'm going to bring Blaine.
2: Oh,
1: no, that's all right. Hold tight. Blaine's going to be back. All right, Blaine.
3: Veronica.
1: All right. Calamari means squid in what language?
3: Italian.
1: How many seasons did Tom Brady play in the NFL?
3: Oh, man. 21.
1: Where will the summer 2028 Olympics be held?
3: Los Angeles.
1: Rapper Drake first gained popularity appearing on what teen TV show?
3: Degrassi.
1: And which Ivy League school is the oldest university still in operation in the U.S.?
3: Harvard.
1: All right. Go through your answers, Aaron and Blaine. Calamari means squid in Italian. Dahlia. You both got that. We're tied 1-1. Tom Brady played in the NFL for 23 seasons. Aaron, you did get that. So you are now leading 2-1. The summer 2028 Olympics are going to be held in L.A. You both got that one. Aaron leading 3-2. Rapper Drake first gained popularity on Degrassi. Blaine, you did get that one. So we are now tied 3-3 going into the final question. The Ivy League school that is the oldest university still in operation is Harvard. Blaine got that one. Aaron, you did not. It was a close one. So you didn't. You said you did bad, but you didn't really do that bad.
2: I didn't do that bad.
1: But that's all right.
2: But today, Blaine is brighter than me, so I didn't do as good as him.
3: You know what, though? It doesn't matter because you just won a pair of tickets to see Teddy Swims at Little Caesars Arena on September 29th.
1: Close enough.
2: Okay. All right. Thank you.
3: You bet. Congratulations. Have a great time at the show, and thanks for listening. We appreciate it. 8:46 now at 96.3 WDVD. 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

0: Blaine and Lauren, and the whole thing's a money grab. I'm talking streaming.
1: Okay.
0: Apple TV launched back in 2019. It was $4.99 a month. It has tripled since then. Disney Plus launched the same year, 2019. It was $6.99 per month without commercials. Now it's $11.99 per month with commercials. If you manage to sign up for all eight major streaming services without ads or bundle commitments, it would be $151 per month. 5 years ago, that would have been $90 a month. So,
1: yeah,
0: new trend, streaming cycling. This is where you subscribe to one service at a time and then alternate.
1: Yeah, I feel like this is the way of the land. Now, the problem with this is that these streaming companies are now probably going to either make you sign a year contract,
0: yep,
1: or a sign-on fee.
0: It's such crap, man.
1: Yeah.
0: It's a bunch of crap.
1: Everything is just is expensive. None of us are getting paid more.
0: You know? What I was thinking about this the other... I was thinking about this the day we drove back, Sunday. Had the radio on and off for the drive back. And I thought about something that... And this is a plus in our favor, in the favor of radio. How many times are you watching a video online or playing a game online when it's interrupted by a commercial?
1: Yeah.
0: All the time.
1: Yeah.
0: Do we ever interrupt a song with a commercial? Now, we play commercials,
1: mm-hmm,
0: right?
1: Mm-hmm.
0: But we play them in blocks.
1: We're not going to be like in the middle of this conversation.
0: Hold on.
1: Yeah.
0: Stop the conversation. We're going to play like six commercials. We're not doing that to you. That's a plus in radio's favor.
1: Mm-hmm.
0: I'm watching streaming. I was watching Star Trek, Strange New Worlds over the weekend. And I'm like, we just get into the good part where something's about to be revealed. Yeah. Commercials.
1: And it's never like, I feel like it's, especially even with the TV shows too, they never put the commercials in where the commercial was when it aired on cable.
0: Right.
1: It's always like in the middle of a scene.
0: Yeah.
1: Like at least like make it to where it was when it was on cable.
0: Right before Ross is about to say, we were on a break.
1: Right.
0: They hit you with a 4 minute commercial.
1: Did you get off the plane?
0: Yeah. We'll never know because I'm not sitting around after all this. Because that's the other thing about this. When we all signed up for these streaming memberships,
1: mm-hmm,
0: they were commercial free. The idea was we pay you this money so that we do not have to watch said commercials.
1: Yeah.
0: I don't know.
1: I feel like this makes me cranky. Yeah. Well,
0: I mean,
1: we could talk about the idea of things going up. Like, I mean, I was while you were gone, Blaine, me and Lauren, I think we talked about this off air, on air. I can't remember. About this guy having a crash out over his International Delight coffee creamer. The cap changed. The International Delight made the cap different and cheaper. It looks cheaper and it feels cheaper. And he's like, the reason why I really like this coffee creamer is the bottle. And they changed the bottle. And he's having this whole crash out moment. And
0: I get it. And
1: it's funny, but at the same time, it's like, no, but it really is that serious. Like, because companies are charging more and changing and making everything less, like they're making it worse.
0: Yes.
1: So the crash out, well, it seemed like, ha ha, funny, he's crashing out over, but it's like.
0: First world problem, for sure.
1: But no, but it's like, it is. We're being hosed.
0: We're getting hosed bad.
1: And it's almost like where you just sit there and being like, what else are they changing to make things cheaper for them to make, but yet charging us more for it or giving us less of it?
0: All of the above.
1: And I'm like, he's valid.
0: He's right. No, I get it. I didn't see that story, but I completely follow along and I get what you're saying.
1: Yeah,
0: it's 100% true. It's like when you go to your grocery store and they change the layout. Like, what?
1: Yeah, but not even that, because that's not costing you any money.
0: That's true.
1: But these are things that like you regularly buy. There was a girl who was like, you know, referenced that video and she was buying her feta cheese. Okay, her feta cheese, which had an easy opening like cap to where it flips open and you could shake it out, whatever. Well, they got rid of that flap. But they kept the sticker that says open here to where it's supposed to flip. She's like, I literally buy this feta cheese because it's easier to use.
0: Yeah.
1: And now you're taking that away, but you still kept the sticker on there?
0: Yeah.
1: Like, way to just like point and laugh at me.
0: Where's the quality control?
1: And she's just like, this is ridiculous. Like, and I'm like, you all are right.
0: Yeah, yeah.
1: Let's all crash out together.
0: We should all, yeah, but the thing is, we won't. Because later today, each and every one of us within the sound
1: Link
0: of our
1: the
0: voices.
1: Patriarchy. What's happening?
0: I know.
1: Oh, it's ridiculous. Anyway, now that I've calmed down.
0: Have you?
1: It's really good that I wasn't that dramatic. Taylor Swift is opening up about her song, I Knew It, I Knew You, from the Toy Story movie, and how there's double meanings and all of that stuff. We will get into it coming up. Eastbound 696 between the Lodge and 75 closed due to some road construction. Harper Avenue both in both directions at Quinn Road is closed due to an accident in Macomb County. Westbound 94 at Little Mac, an accident with the right lane blocked. You are stopped from Harper. Westbound 94 at Vining, an accident with the two right lanes blocked. You are stop and go from Middle Belt. Eastbound 96 at Outer Drive, an accident with the right lane blocked. Stop and go from Beach Daily, and some slow traffic in the construction area. Westbound 96 at LaVan, two left lanes closed. You are stopped from Farmington. That's your right now traffic.
2: 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Now, Lauren's hit list.
1: Okay, there was a really big surprise at this year's Telluride Film Festival. There was a secret screening that turned out to be a new documentary about Elizabeth Holmes. She is the disgraced founder of Theranos.
0: She complete scam.
1: Talk about scam. The film is called You Can See Everything. It's coming from Nathan Fielder and Lance Oppenheimer. And nobody knew what they were going to go see when they were sitting in the movie theater.
0: They basically were
1: just sitting there and whatever. And they were like, oh, what is happening? Well, apparently, this was all filmed in secret for 3 years. The documentary follows Holmes during 34 days before she reported to prison back in 2023 after she invited filmmakers into her life to document what she thought would be her side of the story. But according to these early reviews that we're hearing from this film, the project evolves into a much deeper and stranger exploration of truth, deception, and self-delusions. So like I said, this thing is 3 hours long, almost, and it was filmed in secret for about 3 years. Now, this film, You Can See Everything, is what it's called. It hits theaters this October, but it's getting a lot of really, really good reviews about it because of this whole thing.
0: There was a docudrama about it a few years ago. Mm-hmm. I think it was on HBO or Netflix. I can't remember which. I was probably paying too much for it.
1: Yeah.
0: But my God, the word delusional definitely applies here. And it was the art of, I have something big happening and don't you want to be part of it? And she conned so many people into investing millions of dollars something that never existed.
1: Yeah, and she's serving 11 years in prison right now for this. So I'm curious to see how this is going to come out because, like I said, she thought it was going to be on her side, and nope. Singer Ciara and former NFL quarterback Russell Wilson, they're expecting baby number 5. The couple announced on Instagram this weekend. These two just celebrated their 10th anniversary, wedding anniversary in July, and Russell Wilson actually told Entertainment Tonight because he's just following her around doing everything. Because what else is he going to do?
0: He's not playing football anymore.
1: Yeah, right. We have 4 amazing kids, and I'm begging her to have a 5th, so we'll see what happens. Well, that was in July, so you think he kind of knew. Now Ciara has 4 kids, one of which she shares with her ex Future. His name is Future, and he's 12. And then 3 kids with Russell Wilson: Sienna, who's 9, Harrison, who's 6, and Amora, who is 2. We don't know when she's due or any of the details about that, but baby number 5 coming soon. Taylor Swift opening up about the double meanings in her song, I Knew It, I Knew You, from the Toy Story 5 movie. She said she went into writing the song, she wanted to use words and phrases with a lot of double meanings. She gives a really good example about a lot of the lines. Here it is.
3: The first line of the song is, I knew you through the days of the blades of the grass in summer. And the double meaning of that is, first of all, there's the word days. It's spelled D-A-Z-E in the lyrics, but you could also, if you wanted to think of it as days, D-A-Y-S, you could perceive it as that. But I thought of it as like a childhood days of, like, you look back and you see this sort of like blurry, beautiful memory that's kind of blurry at the edges. And the blades of the grass in summer, that harkens back to childhood and playing and using your imagination. But also there's the added meaning of, they're toys. They can only see up to the height of blades of grass.
0: Whoa.
1: I mean, like, she could have written that song and just said the word grass. Like, don't give me a gummy and let me talk about Taylor Swift.
0: I was going to say, it's almost like she took a gummy to talk about her lyrics, but
1: it's like she, like, instead of saying one thing, she just, like, goes into such detail with her storytelling, and I think it's fascinating. But anyway, with that song, she's now number 1 on country radio for the first time in how many years? I'm so glad you asked. 13 years.
0: Oh, wow. Isn't that her favorite number?
1: It is
0: number,
1: her favorite
0: Veronica?
1: Number. And it is also her 13th song to reach number 1 on country radio.
0: What?
1: So are we getting Tim McGraw Taylor's version anytime soon? I hope so. I need to hear that.
4: Do we
1: vault.
4: Need that?
1: Yeah. I mean, yes, we do.
4: Don't we already have it?
1: But I want the vault tracks, Blaine.
4: But Veronica, I want the vault they're going to be the same song.
1: The vault tracks are not the same. The vault tracks are songs we've never heard. But there are songs that were unreleased, unbeknownst to me, that I downloaded illegally on LimeWire when I was 12.
0: You know what you do when your friend joins a cult? You just nod politely and hope for that them to change the subject at some point.
1: But I need that song. Anyway.
0: Do you?
1: Yes. I will be very happy if I do.
0: Blink
1: anyway,
0: twice if you're okay.
1: I'm never okay, let's be honest. That's Lauren's Hit List.
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0: 96.3 WDBD, Blaine and Lauren. Lauren's off today and tomorrow. First day of school today for the little guy.
1: Sly,
0: yeah. Who's now 5 years old.
1: Oh, yeah. I was at his birthday party over the weekend. It was fun. Kyle, good old Kyle, who fills in for me when I'm gone. He was the entertainment for these kids.
0: I saw a picture of him surrounded by all the children.
1: Yeah. He was running around.
0: That
1: sweat.
0: That makes sense.
1: Yeah.
0: Kyle's one of those guys who's going to make a great dad.
1: Oh, yeah.
0: I mean, honestly, that's fantastic.
1: Yeah, he it was entertaining to watch, but it was good.
0: So Lauren took, she did something that I give her credit for. She took today off because it's Sly's first day as a pre-K or young five or whatever.
1: Preschool 2.0.
0: Right? And then tomorrow is Astoria's first day.
1: Yeah.
0: In a brand new, she's never been to.
1: Oh, and she's excited. Preschool. I was talking to her.
0: Oh, really?
1: Oh, yeah. She's a chatty Cathy now.
0: Oh, I love that.
1: She was like,
0: I'm so bummed I missed it.
1: Yeah, she's very excited. She was saying that, you know, she got her little cubby, and she, you know, she's excited.
0: She's a big girl
1: she got her
0: now.
1: Teacher.
0: She's a big deal.
1: Yeah, she knows. She knows who she is.
0: Yeah. Oh, yeah. That checks out. Anyway, so yeah, Lauren's off today, but she'll be back on Thursday. Coming up here in less than 10 minutes, we'll do Blaine's Brainbuster, give you a pair of tickets to see Gym Class Heroes. On our way back from our trip, Colleen and I were driving home. We're not even home yet. And I'm like, what if we went to Mr. McGill's for dinner? And she's like, oh, that's brilliant, because there was no food in the house. So that's exactly what we did.
1: If it was, it probably went bad because everybody lost power.
0: Absolutely, right? So we zip right by our house and kept going. We went to the location in Livonia. 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Mr. Miguel's Botana. This is awesome. It's kind of like nachos, but just more. 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

0: 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Okay, pair of tickets to see Gym Class Heroes at the Fillmore on the 17th, if you get this right. 36% of us say doing what, without telling your partner, is a form of cheating.
1: Ooh.
0: 36% of us say that if you do this without telling your partner, you're a cheater.
1: Ooh, is it dirty?
0: Not really.
1: Oh.
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1: My guess is out the window.
0: 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Call if you think you know the answer. It's kind of innocent-ish. 36% of us say if you do this without telling your partner about it, you're cheating on them.
1: Oh, I think I know what it is, but I'm not going to say it.
0: Okay. 866-298-9630. It's Blaine's Brain Buster.

0: Blaine's Brainbuster on Blaine and Lauren. 36% of us say that doing this without telling your partner is a form of cheating. Taco, what do you think the answer is?
1: Watching porn.
0: Watching porn is not the answer. Thanks for trying. Hey, Nicole. Or I'm sorry. Yeah, Nicole, what do you think the answer is?
2: Is it watching a TV series without your significant other?
3: That's what I thought it was.
0: See, and I will give my wife a pat. I'll be like, I can't remember what I was doing. I was busy doing something. I'm like, hey, I think there's new Ted Lasso in. Go ahead and watch it. I'll catch up.
3: Mm. So you're like, you don't care.
0: I don't care.
3: John watched the two different shows, so we never have this problem.
0: Yeah, we've got a couple that we watch together. Like, there's certain shows I gotta watch with my wife just because the conversations are too good.
3: Between you guys?
0: Yeah.
3: Okay.
0: Yeah. It's fun. There's certain shows. Slow Horses is one of those shows. I love watching that with Colleen. It's so much fun. That's a great guess. I'm sorry, though. That's not it, Nicole. Thanks for trying. Appreciate it. Hey, Mark.
4: Hey, good morning.
0: Good morning. 36% of us say doing what without telling your partner is a form of cheating. Adultery. What do you think?
4: I think it's keeping in touch with an ex.
0: Oh, talking to the ex is the correct answer, brother. That's it.
4: Hey.
3: Don't talk to an ex.
4: All right.
0: If you're still talking to the ex, but not telling your current that you're talking to the ex.
3: Unless this is an ex from, like, the second grade, why are you talking to them?
0: Right.
3: It's fine to be friendly if you, like, see, like, if it's one of those weird things, like, you see them in the grocery store and it's, like, awkward. It's like, okay, you say hi. But if you're, like, actively talking to them, I think that's mad weird.
0: Yeah, if you're like, oh, I have to tell so-and-so about this, and so-and-so happens to be an ex.
3: Goodbye.
0: That ain't good.
3: No.
0: That's not going to work. A pair 100%. Of tickets for you to see Gym Class Heroes at the Fillmore on the 17th. Congrats.
4: Fantastic. Thanks, guys.
0: Yeah, thank you. Thanks for listening. All right. The summer is come and gone. It's almost time to start a new season. And one local team can't find their butt with both hands. We'll tell you which one coming up at 9:40.
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0: Blaine and Lauren, 96.3 WDVD. Okay, so we've had like a very tumultuous summer over at Red Wings headquarters at Little Caesars Arena. You have a season that ended, well, like it always ends, at least lately, no playoffs. Then the captain says, I want out. I want to trade. And here are the three teams I want to go to. Nothing's happened there. Then the general manager got fired.
1: He got moved. Displaced.
0: I'm beginning to think that Steve Yzerman just said, you know what? I'm out.
1: You think it was his doing?
0: I think it was his doing more than their doing. I think Steve said, this is a mess and I'm getting out. Anyway, they hire a firm to find a new general manager for the team. The firm comes up with a list of 100 different people. And they whittle it down to reportedly four or five different people, including the current general manager of the Detroit Tigers, a guy by the name of Jeff Greenberg. Well, guess what? Jeff says, I'm out. I don't want it.
1: He's like, the Tigers suck, so I'm not doing my job here. So
0: I'm just going to, I'm going to stay with the Tigers. I'm not going to mess with the Red Wings. It's even a bigger dumpster fire. So
1: interesting.
0: You got hockey season starting October 2nd. That's regular season. Training camp starts in like a week. You don't have a general manager. Your captain wants a trade. You also have a star defenseman, Simon Edvinson, who's a restricted free agent and needs a new contract.
1: I mean, what is the day-to-day what does the day-to-day look like for the GM?
0: Other than solving all those problems, I don't know.
1: Like who is overseeing responsibilities?
0: It's the assistant GM. I can't remember the guy's name, but he's basically like,
1: why didn't he take it?
0: I think he's going to end up getting it. This is just a mess.
1: Nobody wants it, or like just
0: And I think all the people who might have wanted it got hired.
1: Mm-hmm.
0: The timing of this is really bad. The fact that it happened in July, that Yzerman was moved or removed or whatever in July, kind of screwed everything up. Because
1: it's too late.
0: Too late. Yeah. Because all those guys that were available got hired before then.
1: Why don't you see if you can do
0: sure, it? Sure. I'll add that to my list of.
1: Yeah, you got nothing going on.
0: I don't have much going
1: on. So I'm sure that you could be trusted to run an entire hockey team.
0: First thing I'd be like, Dylan, any chance? No? All right, bud. Okay,
1: you'll change his mind.
0: He might.
1: You'll be the reason why he wants to play for Detroit again.
0: This is not going to happen, Veronica, for so many reasons. Blaine who? Blair who?
1: I hear he
0: Blair
1: listens.
0: Flowers?
1: Listen, I hear he listens. I don't know.
0: I hope so. So Thursday's tornado on Detroit's east side was the first in the city in 29 years. At least 20 structures were damaged. Utility poles were toppled. Power lines were down. Trees were down. And surprisingly, no injuries were reported. Cleanup and restoration is expected to go on until the end of the week. Meanwhile, people in West Bloomfield are still without power and not happy about it. DTE said they have restored power to 99% of the 450,000 customers who were affected by the storms, but some areas are taking longer than expected. Oakland County Sheriff Michael Bouchard is talking about it. He said that he upgraded his home with more insulation, cut his electricity use, and somehow his bill is still up $65. DTE says they have about 4,000 workers trying to restore power. You lost power Thursday.
1: Those were the Thursday night into, I think I got it back at, it's Saturday at 2 a.m.
0: So early Saturday morning.
1: In the middle of the night. Yeah. And I mean, the storm came from west.
0: Yeah.
1: So I know that a lot of the areas like Chelsea

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4: They get power back instantly because it's smaller. Mm. 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
5: Does Belleville and every little town and Metro Detroit do that?
4: Or team up together with your local city? 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
5: The tricky part about this is, and now we're really going deep, is how it's all connected to the same grid, mm-hmm. right? At some point, something has to feed the grid in Wyandotte.
4: Right.
5: And that usually comes from the big power company.
4: Yeah.
5: So you're kind of damned if you do, damned if you don't.
4: I guess.
5: Yeah, it's very frustrating. All right, 9:51, sunshine, 83 today. It's 64 in Detroit. Lucas Graham did a private show for us a week ago Saturday. Great reviews. This is Before You Go.

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1: Terry Eagle, he is celebrating his 50th anniversary working at McDonald's in the UK. He's 65 years old.
2: Wow.
1: Started as a part-time crew member in 1976, and he's now the owner of 6 McDonald's restaurants. So he was first promoted to manager at 19 years old. He said he could never have imagined how far he'd come. Now, he has done a lot in his 50 years working at McDonald's. He's an advocate for employing people with disabilities and works with the local police to help lower crime. He always gives back to the community. He's actually been given a commendation from the Metro Police and has received 3 parliamentary awards. Parliamentary awards.
3: Yeah.
1: He's also partnered with the charity Spiral to help young people transition into the workforce. He has raised more than $200,000 for the Ronald McDonald House UK and is very involved with his local Camberwell House.
2: Wow.
1: So he donates Christmas trees and toys to families staying at the house each year.
3: How cool is that? Yeah. He started working at Mickey D's when he was 15. Mm-hmm. He now owns 6 locations. Raised all that money for charity, did all that stuff.
1: Yeah.
3: That's great.
1: And so when he celebrated his 50th anniversary, one of his restaurants, they had a big celebration for him. And it was a tie was gifted to him by Fred Turner, which was the former CEO of McDonald's US.
3: Oh, wow.
1: So they gifted him that, too. So that was really cool.
3: That's kind of cool.
1: Yeah.
3: I like that. All right. Kendall's up next. She'll give you a chance to see Teddy Swims in Orlando coming up at 11:18. Have an awesome day, and we will see you tomorrow.
1: Bye.
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Good morning. It's Kendall, 96.3 WDVD. Hope you had a great long Labor Day weekend. And now here we are, back to it. 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

I heard Veronica talking about it on the drive-in. 96.3 WDVD Taylor Swift, number one on the country charts with I Knew It, I Knew You for the first time in 13 years. Did she plan that? She's so good. I had

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to the top, I've been out of shape, taking out the box, I'm an astronaut. I blasted off the planet, rock that caused catastrophe, and it matters more because I had it. Now I had, I thought about wreaking havoc on an opposition, kind of shocking, they want a static with precision. I'm automatic, quarterback, I ain't talking second packet, pack it up, I don't panic, batter up, who the best?

0: 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I learned something over the weekend. I learned that I like throwing parties, and I also like not throwing parties. We did not have a Labor Day get-together for the first time in like 10 years because we have a lot of stuff going on, and we just didn't. And honestly, I did not miss it. We were sitting around yesterday like, this is awesome. Because we didn't have to clean, cook, clean. Because we usually clean the house before people come over, and then we make a mess cooking, and we clean that up, and then we serve everything, and then we clean again. It's exhausting throwing a party. And so we enjoyed not doing that yesterday. We got pizza. Thanks, Jets, for being open. 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

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You could be headed to see Teddy Swims in Orlando. 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

0: 96.3 WDVD, that's Stella Lefty. She's new, and there's a bit of drama surrounding her because a lot of her songs sound like other artists' songs. And so she's giving them writing credits on her album, which is nice of her. She doesn't have to do that, but I think she wants to avoid a lawsuit because that could happen. Also, her dad is a billionaire. He created Groupon, and some people don't like that she's kind of a nepo baby, but it's going to be a lot of that. And it's a cute song that sounds familiar because I guess it kind of is. 96.3 WDVD, nonstop music on the way thanks to Buddy's Pizza. Let's hang out.
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Thanks to Buddy's Pizza. I've got Michigan Renaissance Festival tickets. It's what you do weekends in September. It's an excuse to wear a bustier and go walking through the days of yore, eating giant turkey legs. It's a good time. You want to go for free? A 4-pack of tickets right now for you, caller 10, 866-298-9630. Michigan Renaissance Festival. Call me. Good luck.

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1: All right.
0: What's your name?
1: This is Jared.
0: Michigan Renaissance Festival. You got a 4-pack of tickets. Have you gone yet?
1: Not this year.
0: Do you go every year, though?
1: I do. I try to.
0: It's the best, isn't it?
1: It is. I like to do turkey legs.
0: You got to get one of those. That's the best part. And you got a few more weekends. It goes on every weekend in September, first weekend of October. Get some friends. You got 4 free tickets. Have fun.
1: All right. Sounds great. Thank you.

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2: Hi, it's Lauren. I'm here with Dr. Carol Kowalczyk, founder of the Michigan Center for Fertility and Women's Health. Can drinking pomegranate juice and eating Brazil nuts boost your fertility? I used to hear both of these.
7: Well, Lauren, it's kind of fact and faux. Just doing pomegranate juice is an antioxidant. Just doing Brazil nuts are healthy fats. But there's no direct studies that have been done to show that these things individually are going to improve your fertility. 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Follow that diet, and that combination of those antioxidants will definitely help.
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0: 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Have you put out your Halloween decorations yet? Or do you start with like a fall motif and then move to Halloween October 1st? I'm just curious. 96.3 WDVD, because one of my girlfriends, day 1 of September, had her giant skeleton out in her front yard. And you know what? 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I don't blame them for starting early. I'm just wondering how you roll. Are you ready for Halloween? 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

0: 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I thought that was supposed to be a long holiday weekend. Anyone else feel like it was not only not a long one, but kind of short? Or is it just me? What's going on? It's Renee. That's all right. Instead of it being a Monday, it's Tuesday. We'll take that.
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0: 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If you've known me for 2 seconds, you know I'm pretty frugal. Some would say cheap. Anyway, so when I find good hacks, I like to share them. We'll call them Renee's Cheap Thrills. You know, streaming price is just ridiculous right now. So one solution is to cycle them, meaning you just have one streamer at a time and you alternate. So for example, you like Ted Lasso, get Apple TV, watch all the Ted Lasso, then cancel the service. Then you sign up for Netflix, watch whatever it is you watch on there, and then cancel. I mean, you can't watch that much TV at once to have all those streamers anyway. It's a pretty good idea.
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What the heck happened? I'll tell you next.

96.3 WDVD, 14 people hospitalized during the Chainsmokers show in San Jose on Friday. Many of them suffered from, quote, suspected alcohol intoxication and drug-related issues. Come on, guys. And it seems like it's becoming a habit because last month, 7 people ended up in the emergency room after a fight broke out at the Chainsmokers show at the Palm Springs Air Museum. What is happening at these shows?

0: 96.3 WDVD, Bruno Mars has a huge Motown influence. You hear it in all of his songs. So I'm sure he will want to go to this show out at the Fox Theater. What am I talking about? Did you hear Stevie Wonder announced a tour? Yeah, he announced it this morning. It's going to be at the Fox Theater on December 8th and 9th. Tickets go on sale a week from today, the 15th. I know what I want for Christmas.
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There are many moves that airlines are making nowadays that I would say the majority of us are not on board with. However, American Airlines doing something very cool. I'll tell you what it is next. Why you

96.3 WDVD American Airlines renumbered their daily flight from Dallas to Nashville in honor of Dolly. It's going to be known as Flight 925 starting March 28th of next year. I friggin' love that.

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0: 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Oh boy, NASCAR getting a little spicy. They're launching a brand new contest called the Swear Jar for the playoffs. Every single time a driver, spotter, or crew chief drops an expletive over the team radio during a race, NASCAR throws $5 into a pot. You go to NASCARSwearJar.com before race time, predict how many total cuss words will get dropped, and pick which word you think gets used the most. If you guess right, you could take home the entire pot at the end of the season. I'm not really into NASCAR, but this may spark my interest.
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I know brides do it often.

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And I was thinking, Harry Styles would be so easy. 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

0: 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Apparently, Labor Day is not the end of just wearing white. It's also the end of hot dog season. This is news to me. You know what? Just eat Coney dogs because we're going into chili season. There you go. Nice transition. And around here, there's plenty of them.
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96.3 WDVD. TSA is testing a return to allow non-travelers to hang out with loved ones at airport gates. It's happening in 13 different cities, including at Detroit Metro. But here's the deal. Non-ticketed visitors who are approved for the program must still go through screening. They must apply through TSA, receive a gateside pass 1 to 3 days before arriving at the airport. You must also have TSA pre-check. Then you go through the pre-check screening lane with your ID. Oof, this is a lot of work. Just give them a hug and a kiss goodbye when you drop them off.

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I get it. A lot of kids back to school, back to work after the long weekend. So maybe you got distracted and at 5:18, you missed the Teddy Swims keyword. 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It was picky. 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

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Did you consume some adult beverages over the weekend, specifically beer? Well, I'm wondering if yours is the most popular beer in America. I'll tell you what it is. I was a little surprised, to be honest, right after Alicia Keys. She's

96.3 WDVD, this report came out, and the most popular beer in America is Michelob Ultra. Yeah, I was a little surprised by that, too. Mich Ultra. Least popular beer, Milwaukee's Best Ice. Well, that's not that surprising. I feel like I contributed to Mich Ultra being number one. My go-to, a Mich Ultra with a lemon in it. Yeah.

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0: 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Ooh, Gen Z has a new target. It's millennials, and it's gotten so bad that they're actually calling them the new boomers. So what are some millennial things that Gen Z says that they're sick of? 90s nostalgia, being obsessed with Harry Potter, and taking pictures of avocado toast. I feel attacked.
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0: 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Enjoy your Tuesday. Guess what? Tomorrow, we're already halfway through the work week. Yes. Feels so good to say. Have a great night. Ciao.
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0: morning. I'm Blaine and Lauren. Would Lauren eat Veronica's chicken? The answer is no, but we'll tell you why at 8:05.
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Here we go, 96.3 WDVD and the Atom Bomb Show with 2 weeks away till fall, apparently. Now, the temperature may cooperate. I'm sure it will. We'll get Benson Boone on here.

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4: 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Plus, you know, I'm a Detroiter. We're going to talk a little bit about homegrown Detroit and some cool things in the area. So you get a little fertility, you get a little Detroit, you get a little bit of everything. 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So listen the doctor, seeing the D when you can.
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